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Hi everybody, it's me, Toby, from the Six Towns Radio Breakfast Show, inviting you to join me every weekday from 7am. I know it's early, but I'm going to wake you with some great music, some great chat, and maybe the odd special guest. So why not wake up with but not another take again. These things never go right. You know, I could spend a load of time doing these jingles, but I'm just going to tell you, it's a great show. Listening from 7am, you will not be disappointed. Oh, yeah.

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5: Hello, Severn Trent here. Great news. We've finished working on Ford Green Road and it's now open to traffic again, 6 weeks earlier than planned. Thanks for bearing with us. We're now moving on to Sneed Green, starting on Mornington Road and working into August. We're also in Birches Head, Burslem and Hanley. 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

0: 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Yes, I'm back on breakfast, my friends. 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
5: Hello, Seven Trent here. Great news. We finished working on Ford Green Road and it's now open to traffic again, 6 weeks earlier than planned. Thanks for bearing with us. We're now moving on to Sneed Green, starting on Mornington Road and working into August. We're also in Birches Head, Burslem and Hanley. 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We'll do everything we can to finish the work safely and quickly. 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It's in our nature.
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1: We're going to finish up with a thing called These Dreams. It's kind of rock and roll. Everything's kind of rock and roll. I'm going to get to Allegheny for this, though.

Fancy letting your hair down and rocking out to the best in rock music? Then join me on a Tuesday night between 9 and 11 for 2 hours of the finest music rock has to offer. I'll be playing everything from A to B and a little bit of Z. So join me, Torby, for the Torby Rock Show. It'll blow your socks off.

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Dave Tonsolier, Six Towns Radio, welcome indeed. Now where do we go? 2 hours of me every Monday and Tuesday around your lunchtime, 1 till 3. We'll have all good music, we'll have chat, we'll talk about what's going on locally, get in touch with me, and you will have your name mentioned on the radio. 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
5: Hello, Severn Trent here. Great news. We finished working on Ford Green Road and it's now open to traffic again, 6 weeks earlier than planned. Thanks for bearing with us. We're now moving on to Sneed Green, starting on Mornington Road and working into August. We're also in Birches Head, Burslem and Hanley. 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It's part of the UK's wider big upgrade, improving essential infrastructure. 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It's in our nature.
1: 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Across Stoke-on-Trent and Newcastle under Lyme. 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
1: Cleveland police say five young men killed in a crash on the A66 in Teesside may have had links to serious and organised criminal activity. 12 people have been arrested over alleged criminality before the collision, including suspected involvement in an organised crime group, firearms offences and drug supply. At-home HPV testing kits are being sent to millions of women across England on the NHS. Holly Hughes has more.
2: The kits are for women who haven't attended cervical screening appointments. Users can do a swab at home, which is then posted back to NHS labs for free. If high-risk HPV is detected, patients will then be asked to attend a cervical screening appointment with a clinician.
1: A Kremlin advisor has suggested UK factories producing drones for Ukraine could come under attack from unknown sources after Britain agreed to share long-range missile blueprints with the war-torn country. And traditional Chinese exercises such as Tai Chi have multidimensional benefits for people with conditions that affect the joints, bones and muscles, according to a study. That's the latest from Radio News Hub. I'm Johnny Holmes.
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Hi everybody, it's me, Toby, from the Six Towns Radio Breakfast Show, waking you every weekday morning from 7am. We've got great tunes, some great chat, some regular guests and some special guests, as well as competitions that allow you to guess what stuff is. 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
6: Hello, Severn Trent here. Great news. We finished working on Ford Green Road and it's now open to traffic again, 6 weeks earlier than planned. Thanks for bearing with us. We're now moving on to Sneed Green, starting on Mornington Road and working into August. We're also in Birches Head, Burslem and Hanley. 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
2: 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Across Stoke-on-Trent and Newcastle under Lyme. 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

0: across Stoke-on-Trent and Newcastle-under-Lyme, on DAB, online and on mobile. 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
1: Millions of women in England who have not attended cervical screening appointments will be sent at-home testing kits for free on the NHS. Holly Hughes reports.
2: The move has been described as a game changer, offering a discreet and convenient option to encourage more women to get screened. The kits contain a swab which is used to collect a sample. This is then posted back to NHS labs for free, where it's tested for HPV.
1: Police say five young men who died after their vehicle hit a police car on a dual carriageway may have had links to serious and organised criminal activity. Cleveland police said 12 other people have been arrested over alleged criminality leading up to the collision in Teesside, in which seven people, including two police officers, were killed. A Kremlin advisor has suggested British factories producing drones for Ukraine could face attacks from unknown sources. It's after the UK agreed to share blueprints for components used in long-range missiles. And Cole Palmer inspired Chelsea to a hard-fought 3-2 victory over Fulham at Craven Cottage. That's the latest from Radio News Hub. I'm Johnny Holmes.
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5: Hello, Severn Trent here. Great news. We finished working on Ford Green Road and it's now open to traffic again, 6 weeks earlier than planned. Thanks for bearing with us. We're now moving on to Sneed Green, starting on Mornington Road and working into August. We're also in Birches Head, Burslem and Hanley. 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We'll do everything we can to finish the work safely and quickly. 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It's in our nature.
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1: The government has announced almost £10 billion for councils and housing associations to deliver more than 70,000 new homes across England. Johnny Holmes has more.
2: 60% of the proposed houses are expected to be for social rent, with councils outside London becoming strategic partners for the first time. The funding is part of a 10-year, £39 billion programme aimed at tackling the housing crisis, with almost 180,000 children currently growing up without a permanent home.
1: Police say five young men who died after their vehicle collided with a police car in Teesside may have had links to serious and organised crime. 12 others have been arrested over alleged criminality leading up to the crash, which killed seven people, including two police officers. Four arrests relate to suspected organised crime involvement, while four others concern alleged firearm possession. And actress Greta Lee says she's opposed to AI actors arguing films are about human connection. The 43-year-old recently voiced an AI tablet in Toy Story 5. That's the latest from Radio News Hub. I'm Jonathan Deutsch.
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1: 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Some funk. 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
5: Hello, Severn Trent here. Great news. We've finished working on Ford Green Road and it's now open to traffic again, 6 weeks earlier than planned. Thanks for bearing with us. We're now moving on to Sneed Green, starting on Mornington Road and working into August. We're also in Birches Head, Burslem and Hanley. 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It's in our nature.
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2: Almost £10 billion is being allocated to councils and housing associations in the first wave of funding for affordable homes. Here's Radio News Hub's Johnny Holmes.
3: More than 70,000 houses are planned, with 60% expected to be for social rent. Greater Manchester is set to receive £520 million for 4,400 homes. But the Conservatives have criticised the plans, saying delivery could be delayed until 2039 and describing it as unfunded spending.
2: Police say five young men who died after their vehicle collided with a police car in Teesside may have had links to serious and organised crime. 12 others have been arrested over alleged criminality leading up to the crash, which killed seven people, including two police officers. Four arrests relate to suspected organised criminal involvement, with four others concerning alleged firearm possession. And actress Greta Lee says she's opposed to AI actors, arguing films are about human connection. The 43-year-old recently voiced an AI tablet in Toy Story 5. That's the latest from Radio News Hub. I'm Jonathan Deutsch.
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Here is a box, a musical box, wound up and ready to play. 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
2: So it's a Tuesday. Good morning, everybody. Tuesday the 25th of August 2026. I'm Toby. This is the Toby's Breakfast Show. You are live. We are live. I'm live anyway. And if you're listening, you must be, well, alive. So alive, yes. It is the 6 times Radio Breakfast Show with me, Toby. Good morning. Wherever you are. Wherever you are in the world, whether you're in Stoke-on-Trent, Newcastle-under-Lyme, lying in a hospital bed. Good morning, Joe. This is the Toby's Breakfast Show live on 6 times Radio. Playing the songs you want and talking about the things you want to talk about. Well, kind of. I mean, I'm going to talk what I want to talk about. If you want to get involved, then that's what I'm here for. Looking up Stanley Street, and it's pretty still this morning. There's not a lot of water in the air. And by that, I mean rain. I don't know why I said water. Although rain is water, isn't it, I suppose? No, no, Toby, it's a mixture of hydrogen and oxygen and the two parts of it. Shut up. It's rain. Anyway, it's a fizzly sky. It's kind of white and blue and a bit white and a bit blue, and it's like meh. Kind of an autumn sky, if you will, but it's going to get sunny later on, I promise. There's some great music for you today from the likes of Shalama. Gwen Stefani, love to see Human League. Human League again, 2 days on the bounce, what's going on? The Stranglers, Haircut 100, Chapel Roan, and many, many more. Whatever the system's throwing at us, that's what you're getting today. And as always, if you want some up playing, all you've got to do is get in touch with us. Hey, Bruco, tonight Lee Brooks has got an exclusive play of a band. We'll tell you about that in a bit. On his show. Also, brand new rock show tonight. I'll tell you a bit more about that later on as well. And today, it's Clear Wardrobe Day. Along with Banana Splits Day, played the Banana Splits at the start, of course. And Kiss and Makeup Day. Now, does that mean kiss as in and makeup? Or does it mean kiss as in crazy, crazy nights? And Makeup Day. I'm a bit confused as to whether I've got to sort my wardrobe out wearing Kiss makeup, full makeup, with Gene Simmons, or I've just got to put makeup on and kiss and makeup with an old friend that I just can't decide. Should we decide together? Yeah, I think we should. It's Kiss and Makeup Day, or it's Kiss and Makeup Day. Either way, you've got to sort your wardrobe out whilst eating a banana split. We're after Shalama.

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1: Thank you, Elton. Big fan of the show, always gets in touch with me. I mean, I call him Reg, you know. Sir Elton is, you know, a lot of people. I just call him, yeah, Reg. He knows he needs to clean his room if I call him. Reg, get in. Yeah, all right then, Talby, what's all that? 11 minutes past 7 on Tuesday the 25th of August 2026. Good morning, it's the Talby's Breakfast Show live here on Six Towns Radio from the Production House in Tunstall. Production House, the home of creativity. And I'm looking over there at the corner of the room to our sofa bed and thinking, yeah, I could put a long song on. I could put you like your Bohemian Rhapsody on, followed by Hotel California. And then All Around the World by Oasis and just have 20 minutes and nobody'd know. Other unscrupulous stations might do that, but not me here. I just fall asleep live on the microphone and go, it looks like it's me falling against the mic. Morning. So whether you're listening on DAB+, whether you're listening online, or whether you're asking that smart speaker, you've said, Alexa, please play Six Towns Radio. I am the Talby. I am the Talby's Breakfast Show. This is the Talby. I am the Talby. I start the show with Shalama, or Shalimar. Now, yeah, I know, mispronunciations of bands. Depeche Mode. I was watching an old Top of the Pops on YouTube the other day, because I go down these YouTube rabbit holes, as we all do every now and again. And there's an interview, it's like on Tiswas or something, it was that Sally James interview in Dave Garn. There's another, is it Dave Garn? Is it Dave Garn? He's from Essex, why has he got a name like Garn? It should be Green, Dave Green or Dave, I don't know, anyway. Dave Garn, Dave Garn. And he says, is it Depeche Mode? He says, actually, it's Depeche Mode, but nobody cares, so I don't really like it, you, Gavner. Depeche Mode. I wonder when they dropped that. I wonder when they dropped the Depeche and became Depeche Mode, you know, and stuff like that. So, other mispronounced names. Duran Duran. Obviously, it's Duran Duran, not Duran Duran. But if you go to America, it's Duran Duran. Duran Duran is a great band. No, they are a great band. No, it is. Yeah, technically you're right, but we invented the language, so leave us to it. Thank you. Kiss is a great band. Kiss are a great band. No, it's Kiss is a great band. I love Kiss. It's a great band. They're technically right, aren't they? Grrr. So what were you up to in the last 24 hours? What have we missed? Well, I'll tell you what I've done. My sister-in-law was in a bad car crash yesterday, so I'm wishing all the very best to Joe. Currently awaiting several operations and Dodo, her husband, my brother, who's probably at a bedside now in the Royal Stoke, hungry, wanting something to eat. So I'll bring your butty up in a bit, Dud, and some pop and stuff. But do let me know if you need anything else. I'd like to offer that service to everybody, but I mean, there's probably thousands of people in Royal Stoke, and I can't just like bring everybody a sandwich. Otherwise, A, I'd be skint, and B, it would take me until tomorrow. But if you are in any hospital around here, or you're waiting, you know, you're sitting there waiting for something to happen, like, you know, an operation, or you're nervous about something, that's what I'm here for. Keep you company. Wow, that was a start, wasn't it? 7:15 on a Tuesday morning. I think it's a new high. Toby's been nice to people. It's because Mrs. T's not in, you see. I'm in here on my own today. She's at work. I have got a list of things to do today. I'm not, rushing around like a Watsy, you know. I've obviously at some point got to go to the hospital. I've got to go and see my grandson. I've got to go and sort some bills out. I've got to do some shopping. I've got to prepare tea for Mrs. T tonight. I've got to prepare a quiz tonight. I've got the rock show I've got to upload. There's just so many things I've got to do.
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0: join me, Lee Brooks, live on Six Sounds Radio every Monday and Tuesday from 7 till 9 p.m. for my A&E. 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
2: And you're going to hear Lee tonight between 7 and 9 on his A&E show. Just before Toby's new rock show. Which will be on tonight? It's a bit of a special tonight. I know last week was a bit of a special, in that it was your guitarist that you'd voted your very best guitarist. Tonight's something a little different. Tell you about that in a bit as well. Or just listen tonight and you'll find out for yourself. What's happening with the weather today? Well, pretty much like yesterday, really. A high of 25 degrees, though, today. Slightly warmer than yesterday. We're going to have sunshine and cloud. In fact, if you look outside now at your windows and your doors, you'll see pretty much it's walking a white cloud, high wispy cloud with blue sky peeping through. And that's how it's going to be for the rest of the day, according to the Met Office as well. There's a slight chance of rain in the night. But today we should be okay. And you should be all right without a brolly and shorts and T-shirt. There's a slight breeze coming in from the east, but it's only going to be a slight breeze as well, taking the temperature down by 1 or 2 degrees here and there and everywhere. But mostly it's going to be 25 degrees. Around tea time tonight as well. Clear night as we go into the night as well. Clear blue skies, and then it's going to cloud off a bit. And tomorrow, we might well wake up with a bit of rain in the mornings. An 80% chance of rain tomorrow. Still going to be a muggy afternoon tomorrow, 23, 24 degrees. But we might start off with a little bit of drizzle. And Thursday, again, according to the Met Office, it's going to be a bit rainy and sunny, 22 degrees into Friday as well. I'm trying to give you a little hope towards the weekend. Saturday, cloudy and 22 degrees. Sunday, a little bit of rain, you know, and then into Monday, bank holiday, sunshine and rain kind of thing. You know what I mean? Anything changes, I will let you know. And it does change. You know, I could click on this in half an hour's time and refresh it, and it might say, oh, actually, there's going to be a bit of a thunderstorm today. But according to this, the worst of the days this week is going to be tomorrow. I mean, it's a bank holiday weekend. What do we expect? We expect it to get a bit, you know, and stuff like that. But according to the Met Office, it's going to be O-rate as well. Now, it is the Toby's Breakfast Show. I am live. It is, to prove it's live, I'm 27 minutes past 7. Look at your device. Look at your phone now. 26. See, it means I'm live. It means I'm live.
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2: Goodness me, Maggie. What do I have to do? Now, on Twitter, I've stopped doing Twitter polls now because Twitter was angling for a fight, it was. Before we go any further, I was watching a new Larry David comedy last night. For those of you who don't know Larry David, he wrote Seinfeld, co-wrote Seinfeld with Jerry Seinfeld, made a shedload of money, and then he wrote Curb Your Enthusiasm. If you haven't seen Curb, it's one of the funniest things on television. Curb Your Enthusiasm, about Larry David, and about problems he finds in everyday life, one of them things. But anyway, he's doing another one called Life, Larry, and... it's like an almost history program, a history of America. What would have happened if he'd been in charge of the country, you know, throughout history? It's very, very funny. Anyway, they're doing the rewriting the Declaration of Independence, which is, you know, that thou shalt, you know, have the right to bear arms, and thou shalt, you know, love thy fellow man and all that, you know. And one of the rules he tries to put in there is, you shall not tell people about your dreams, for they mean nothing to anybody else other than yourself. Let me tell you about a dream I had last night. No, I don't want to hear it. It's kind of wrong. I thought, yeah, I'm having that. Anyway, tell someone your dreams day. It's not that today. Today is clear your wardrobe day. I mean, I don't need to tell Mrs. T twice about that one because, well, there's more stuff on Vinted at the moment than there is in the Bed Debenhams catalogue. You know what I mean? She's selling stuff. Come on, behave yourselves now. You won't fit into a lot of them, gents. Anyway, she's selling a load of clothes on me, so I don't need her to tell twice. And then when we get, you know, we're getting older in a few weeks' time, and she'll say, well, I need to get me winter wardrobe. And now, luckily, she's, you know, isn't she lucky that she's got two wardrobes? I've got one, and everything has to go in that one. She's got three, and she's still got a wardrobe under the bed in those Ziploc bags. You know, she gets out for autumn. It's crazy. Anyway, so it's sort your wardrobe day out today. Get your jumpers out, get your cardies out, ready for autumn. The other day is it's a kiss and makeup day. Now you could look at that one of two ways, couldn't you? It's kiss and makeup, as in let's listen to Detroit Rock City and put some makeup on. You know, no, you one of the best, you got the best, the hottest band in the world, kiss, whilst wearing makeup, which Kiss do, ironically. Or it's, do you know what, this feud with that Marmite's gone on for so long now, I really ought to kiss some makeup. Let's put it all behind us, let's kiss and makeup, yeah. Aww, it could be, I've seen this one, it's like the Genesis song, isn't it, Jesus, He Knows Me. It could be, Jesus knows me, or it could be, Jesus, He knows me. You know, somebody exclaiming. Kiss and makeup. Kiss and makeup. Oh, come on, let's put this behind us. Or, I want to rock and roll all night. Are you wearing eyeliner? Yes, I am. Kiss and makeup day. You decide. This is Ariana Grande. Hate that I made you love me. Bit Taylor Swifty for me, this.

0: Fancy letting your hair down and rocking out to the best in rock music? Then join me on a Tuesday night between 9 and 11 for 2 hours of the finest music rock has to offer. I'll be playing everything from A to B and a little bit of Z. So join me, Torby, for the Torby Rock Show. 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
1: Hi, this is Francis Rossi of Status Quo, and you're listening to Six Towns Radio. I should be on the radio, really. You're listening, I should.

Sweet Escape from Gwen Stefani featuring Akon or Akon. Now, Sweet Escape doesn't mean that they were being chased down the street by some bonbons and a couple of sherbet dips or something. They were escaping some sweets. See, we could misinterpret lyrics, couldn't we, and misinterpret songs. See how it could be done. Brilliant, eh? It is the Toby's Breakfast Show live here on Six Downs Radio. I hope you're well today. What have we got for you today? Oh, it's 22:08. We've got the Toby's Television Teaser on a Tuesday coming up. And the birthdays and Rob's Record of the Week and all sorts of stuff like that. And as always, we had a couple of emails in yesterday. If you want something putting out then, letting us tell the rest of Stoke-on-Trent about it, then do let us know here at the studio. You can email us, you can contact the studio by clicking on the Contact the Studio button on the website or on the app, which you should have on your phone by now, because you can listen to us anywhere. And we'll do our very best to publicise your event. Lots of things. Maybe you're a local band. We've got a local band who've contacted Carrie Snow. Carrie does an independent show and local music show between 9 and 11 on a Wednesday night, and bands have been sending their music left, right and centre. So if you're a local band or you want to, you know, a local indie band promoting, then get in touch with Carrie by sending a song in or sending a message in via the email studio@sixdowns.co.uk. A rock show, I do a rock show. If you've got a rock band, get in touch with me. I'll put you on, give you an interview, give you a bit of a forum, a quorum, if you will. Now then, sports news. I mean, our local teams have been in action, haven't they? Stoke and Vale started the season a couple of weeks ago now. Not doing the best of starts, but they're going to get better, surely. Yeah, they are. Yeah, I mean, my team aren't doing very well at all, but I say my team. They're not local. United aren't, you know, but they're local to me, and it's a team that I've been following since I was four, so leave me alone. This is news out. 1 in 4 football fans injured themselves while celebrating a goal last season. A study found 1 in 4. Now, maybe injuring yourself is just a sore throat. I don't know. When you go, yeah, or referees or what's it, you know, stuff like that. You know, I don't know how people would injure themselves, but apparently falling over the seat and landing badly at a game, or tripping over a rug while bashing the telly whilst watching at home, are common injuries whilst celebrating football matches. 5% said they have broken a bone celebrating a goal. What? My earliest memory of celebrating a goal, 1976. Cup final against Southampton, the United v Southampton. United lost 1-0, but there's what I thought was a goal. It wasn't, you know, but I went outside. I was, and I ran up and down the street going, yeah, dressed all in my United clothes, and you know, my United scarf, my United hats and everything like that, watching it in front of the telly. Steve Coppell, Gordon McQueen, Joe Jordan, all them. Turns out it wasn't a goal and we lost 1-0. But that was, I was 9 at the time. First real cup final United had been in. When I started supporting them, they were going downhill. So George Best had left and Bobby Charlton had gone. Dennis Law had gone to City. He was one of them. But I still have to explain myself. Everybody says, oh, you're glory hunter, are you United fan? No, I supported United when they were... But they weren't fascinating. Human League, they're great, aren't they? Keep feeling fascination.

0: proud to be the voice of your community since 2010. 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
5: Hello, Seven Trent here. 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We finished working on Ford Green Road and it's now open to traffic again, 6 weeks earlier than planned. Thanks for bearing with us. We're now moving on to Sneed Green, starting on Mornington Road and working into August. 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
1: 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Across Stoke-on-Trent and Newcastle under Lyme. 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

Bit of a slow one on the breakfast show there, Odyssey. And if you're looking for a way out. From goodness me, it's got to be 80, 81, that. Let's have a look, shall we? Enlighten us all. Enlighten myself. Yeah, you go, 1980. Released in the UK. Got to number 6 in the charts. Like a bit of Odyssey. I'm a naked New Yorker. Use it up, wear it out. I think Mrs. T went to see Odyssey, the King. I'm not sure. All these bands that she loves, you know, like Odyssey and Boney M and Shalimar. I'm sure she went to see them all. No doubt she'll text me and remind me. Time for this. Here they are. And stuff. I've got you two TV themes, and I want you to identify them. And if you get, if you do know what one of them are, or both of them are, get in touch with us on the usual ways: email, text, Instagram, carrier pigeon. You know how you do. You just get hold of me somehow. And if you're right, I'll get yourself in the draw for some 6 times radio breakfast show goodies. Breakfast show goodies. So all you got to do is get in touch with us. Easy as that. I'm going to play you two TV themes now. These ones. They're classics, really. They're those kind of theme tunes that you listen to, you know, a bit like Thomas the Tank Engine that Lee played last night. Or, I don't know, you know, Paula plays Vandervelde, doesn't she, on her show on the Lightback show on a Monday. You know, you kind of know it and you go, oh, what's that? These are ones you'll know and you'll think, oh, what are they? Here's your first one.

0: I'm gonna make a note of that. That at 47 seconds, they say the name. If you heard that, well, you've got it, haven't you? You got free entry into the competition. Have you any idea what that is? Then it's an old one. It's a black and white one. And it's from the Mexican theme. You might say it's set in, you know, the southern states of America or into Mexico. Here's your second one.
1: There's a voice that keeps on calling me down the road.
0: Saturday morning kids telly. Yeah, you remember, don't you?
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0: 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Contact the studio. Let us know what you think one or either of them are. And I'll get you some 6 Times goodies if you're out of the draw and you win. God, I could kick myself on that first one again now. Note to self, on 47 seconds, he says the name of the show. Black and white, there are horses involved. Stuff. It's not the flashing blade, but it involves horses and people on horseback. There you go. No. See, I can't. I'm going. I've stopped it there because he says the name of the show there. Any idea what that are? Listen to me. I need another coffee. Olivia Rodrigo. Stupid song.

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1: The government has announced almost £10 billion for councils and housing associations to deliver more than 70,000 new homes across England. Johnny Holmes has more.
2: 60% of the proposed houses are expected to be for social rent, with councils outside London becoming strategic partners for the first time. The funding is part of a 10-year, £39 billion programme aimed at tackling the housing crisis, with almost 180,000 children currently growing up without a permanent home.
1: Prime Minister Andy Burnham has called on Ukraine's allies to provide more interceptor missiles during his first visit to Kiev since taking office. Ukraine has responded by handing Britain what officials describe as a goldmine of battlefield data aimed at strengthening UK security. Mr. Burnham's also expected to travel to New York next month to join European leaders lobbying Donald Trump for greater support for Ukraine. And finally, in the Premier League, Xabi Alonso got his tenure as Chelsea manager off to a winning start as they beat Fulham 3-2 at Craven Cottage. That's the latest from Radio News Hub. I'm Jonathan Doyle.
3: 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New research finds nearly half of Brits have taken a microcation, a short break within 100 miles from home, in the past year. Double Olympic champion Helen Glover OBE explains.
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0: What on earth do you reckon they had in the studio to do that noise? Oh, do you reckon they had a gorilla in there? It was like a loose in there. They recorded it in a zoo. Oh. What is that ooh sound? What is it? Dear Gloria, as you may have realised, I write to pop stars and ask them about their songs. For instance, Sade hasn't replied to me about my Coast to Coast inquiry, LA to Chicago. Did you have a gorilla in the studio when you recorded Rhythm Is Gonna Get You? There he goes again.
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0: Thank you, David Attenborough. Well, happy Tuesday, everybody. It is the second hour of the Torby's Breakfast Show, 8 minutes past eight, Tuesday, the 25th of August, 2026, and I'm looking up Stanley Street, and it's still as it was an hour ago. It's kind of light cloud, a bit of blue sky, and that's how it's going to be for the rest of the day, but a high of 25 degrees. The sun is going to peep through a bit later on in its all its glory. And we're going to have a mainly dry day. Well, I say mainly dry day. They've put out a 5% chance of rain. I don't think it will, though. And with the highs of 23 to 25 degrees, slight easterly breeze coming in. Worst of the weather this week is going to be tomorrow. We should wake up to a bit of rain in the morning, but it's going to clear away towards midday and give us a nice afternoon. Temperatures slightly reduced as we head towards the weekend, 20, 22 degrees. So today's going to be the warmest at 25 degrees. Shorts and T-shirt weather, that's for sure. And today is, well, it's Banana Splits Day. As well as Banana Split Day, it's also Kiss and Makeup Day. Lee, Brooks, I'm talking to you. No, okay, well, I'm putting it out there. And it might be Kiss and Makeup Day. As in, oh, come on, let's put this behind us. Yeah, get on, let's make friends. Or it might be, I'm gonna rock and roll all night, kiss, kiss, kiss. Whilst wearing makeup, listen to a bit of Kiss, you know, and put some Kiss makeup on. And have your tongue extended so it sticks out like Gene Simmons does. And Paul Stanley and Peter Criss and Ace Frehley and all that. I'm talking to rock shows. There's a special rock show tonight. Do you like your rock ballads? Do you like your big stadium filler rock ballads? Well, tonight's your night on Toby's Rock Show then. All I'm saying. Give it a listen between 9 and 11. And if you miss it, as with all the programmes here at Six Towns Radio, you can listen again on the Listen Again feature. You missed the show last night, for instance, you might have missed Paula's show yesterday, or Dave's show, or Country with Georgette, or Lee's show. And if you did, you can listen again. Just go to the app. And if you missed the show, there's the instructions. You can listen to them again. At your heart's content. Now, I spoke a second ago. Well, actually, a couple of seconds ago, actually, about people injuring themselves whilst watching football, but whilst watching sports. You never hear of any mass injuries while people are watching rugby, do you? They just go, oh, what, oh, yes, great, yeah, fantastic. But apparently, according to records, one in four football fans have injured themselves while celebrating a goal. Ladbrokes, who did the study, said it's hard to top the feeling of a last-minute winner, even if it does leave you with the odd bruise or bump. I mean, it's a bit like a mosh pit, isn't it? When you go to a concert, you go, you know, and you get yourself involved in all that, and people go, hey, and start moving about, and you end up, somebody treads on your toe or something like that. Another football story. Wrexham football shirt sales have leapfrogged Arsenal and Manchester City in the UK's largest airports group. The Disney series about the Welsh club, co-owned by Hollywood stars Ryan Reynolds and Rob McKennery, has helped shirt sales finish third behind Liverpool and Manchester United, according to MAG, which owns Manchester, Stansted and the East Midlands airports. Now, have you noticed when you go into an airport now, there is like a JD Sports or a First Direct Sports, or there's a sports shop, isn't there? And they've lined up with sports shirts, and I reckon it's because they're trying to catch people at their weakest. You know, people go into airports, don't they, and they go, right, come on, let's have a bit of breakfast. And you go, hang on a second. Egg on toast is 12 quid. That's a round of bread and an egg. Yeah, but you're on your holidays, aren't you? And I think that's exactly what they do. Can I have a pint of Carling, please, and a pint of bitter? 15 quid, please. For two... Sorry? It's three pound at my local. It's £2.40 at my local Wetherspoons. What's it? Yeah, but mommy holidays. They do that, don't they? And they're these brand new football shirts all lined up all shiny and think, oh, I could have one of them for my holiday. How much are they? £85 for a t-shirt. £85 for a t-shirt. Yeah, but I'm on my holidays. Stop using the I'm on my holidays thing. You know what my tip is? Go to Boots. There's always a Boots in an airport, you know, for medicines, and paracetamols are still 26p. And a meal deal is still less than a fiver. A sandwich, a snack, and a drink. You get on a plane, a nasty toasty is going to cost you a tenner. Get yourself a triple bag of sandwiches, a bag of crisps, or a protein-filled snack, and a drink for less than a fiver. Take it on the plane. Would you like any food? Like a coffee, please? No. Bought me own on. Yeah, down there for dancing. So you can do it. A spokesman for MAG, which handles 66 million passengers a year, called it astonishing and said it demonstrates how impactful the documentary was for the club's profile. So what's a Wrexham shirt look like? Tell you what, I'll play you a bit of music and I'll have a look what a Wrexham shirt looks like. Five,

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Don't start me. Somebody told me you had a boyfriend who looked like a girlfriend. That just does me head in every time I hear it. Don't now. It's a bit like Jesus, he knows me, and today's day, kiss and make up. I don't know whether make up with an old friend that I've not talked to or wear kiss makeup. Didn't listen to Kiss wearing makeup. I just don't know. Anyway, somebody told me that you had a boyfriend who looked like a girlfriend. Is he talking to a man or a woman? What's going on here? Is it a really nice-looking bloke or an ugly woman? What, can you have such a thing? Is it vice versa? I don't know. You have to just grit your teeth and go, no, I don't know. Oh, don't make me laugh, Tom. I've got a bit of an ache. Sorry. Let's have a look at the newspapers then. If you're heading down to your newsstands or your supermarkets and buying newspapers today, this is what faces the front pages of your newspapers.

0: Mayors X Rubens playing at home. Don't know, that's a picture of Maya Jammer, I think. She hasn't been in the news for 15 days, so she needs to get on the front page of the Sun. War on deadly joyride videos. PM TikTok vow after crash kills seven. This is the sad, very sad story of the five lads and two police officers who were killed needlessly in a head-on collision up in Middlesbrough there. I'm sure that most of the newspapers will be covering that one. The Times have gone with realistic Burnham hits at tax hints at tax increases in budget. There's also a picture of him playing the guitar with a Ukrainian soldier. Stop playing the Smiths. Andy Burnham, stick to pot, please stop playing the Smiths. And when was it Tony Blair got the saxophone out and started playing something? Just stop it now. Johnny Marr plays the Smiths and you don't. As if Johnny Marr started, you know, cutting taxes and stuff. You go, oh, whoa, stop, Johnny Marr, I play guitar. So you stick to politics, Marmite. Daily Telegraph. UK handed secrets to foil Putin's saboteurs. Giovanni Pernice, BBC left me feeling suicidal. That's a picture of, well, I presume it's Giovanni Pernice. I'm not sure who that is, so maybe it'll mean something to you. Why paddleboarders are ruining our rivers. That's also in the Daily Telegraph. And also TikTok promotes thrilling police chase videos to young people. So they're going to stop that. Well, they should stop that. It's ridiculous. Absolutely ridiculous. Burnham accuses Kremlin of outrageous threats to Britain. That's in the Guardian. There's a picture of Andy Burnham with some soldiers who've been injured in the conflict there. I mean, there's thousands and thousands and thousands of people who've been affected by that. You know, millions have been affected, but thousands of people have been killed or injured or maimed because of this stupid conflict between Ukraine and Russia. I'm emotionally battered, physically scared, but still in a bikini at 68. That's Alexander Shulman. That's in the Daily Mail. I'm not sure who that is. Record 1 in 7 on antidepressants as pill use rockets. 1 in 7 people in England prescribed with antidepressants last year. Worrying figures show. An upsurge of 21%. A Daily Express have also got to remove sick danger driving footage now as police arrest 12 on the A66 Argos. This is, again, the story of the two police officers who were killed by the joyriders. Joyriders, I mean, imagine. You know what, it's all very, very sad, and I'll not go into it very, very much at all, but, you know, I was part of the police family and still am. And it really does, wherever it is, whether it's up in Scotland or down in Cornwall or anything in between, it's still depressing and such sad news. And it's needless news. And I'm not going to say any more about it than that. Ex-snooker legend, a child sex abuser. This is Graham Dott, who's been convicted in a Scottish court. That's on the Daily Star. As is a free six-pack of Marmite Puff Crisps from Morrison's, Sainsbury's and Waitrose. That's in the Star. Would you like keeping a foot on the pedal on that one? The Eye have gone with council house boost. Rayner reveals plans for 70,000 homes to tackle the homeless crisis. I mean, homeless crisis needs tackling, doesn't it? And that's great news. What's in the Sentinel then? Stoke-on-Trent love triangle ends with strangler in jail. Yeah, this is a love trice between three people. It's gone a bit sour. A drug dealer sleeping in streets on Stoke-on-Trent has been jailed again. And Stoke-on-Trent pub shuts as landlord quits and furniture is flogged. So click on these. Oh, and also it's an iconic site, isn't it? The Iceland in Hanley was just down from the bus station. That's been fenced off to be demolished. I mean, as you go down the round past the past Litchfield Street and down there towards the bottom of the ring road in Hanley. It's always there on the right, wasn't it? Right by the bus station, big Iceland. Yeah, but it's sadly been knocked down. Arsonist starts huge 500 metre blaze at Stoke-on-Trent beauty spot. I mean, what's going on here? Crews have deemed a fire deliberate that started on the Chatley Whitfield Heritage Country Park that engulfed 500 metres of fields. I mean, what are you know, with all the things that are happening, what are people thinking, eh? What is going on? I mean, you know, with this and with everything else, when are parents going to be held responsible?
1: I don't know what he's doing. He's a bit feral now. You know, he's your problem.
0: Control your children. Assuming it's children and not grown-ups. It could be grown-ups. It was, you know, it was grown-ups, apparently, that was starting the Sandyford file. What are people thinking? It's a mad world. It's also off past 8. I'll give you another go at the Tories television teaser in a minute.

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Love Plus One. Haircut 100. What's that all about? Love Plus One. How much is it? One of them things, you know, two loving couples. How much do you love me? Oh, love plus one. Or is it an invitation for a tryst? Is it, you know, me and you, and we should add another one? What's going on? Love plus one. Dear Haircut, Haircut, if that's his real name. Dear Nick Haywood, what do you mean, love plus one? And why write a song about favourite shirts? I mean, oh yeah, I can understand that. I've got a favourite shirt. What's love plus one all about? I mean, some are self-explanatory, aren't they? I mean, in the playlist for the next hour, we've got Harry Styles' American Girls. He's written a song about American girls. Beach Boys wrote about Californian girls, didn't they? Gloria Estefan, Ben the Bad Boys. Oh, is it Alexander Berg? I can't remember. Bad Boys. Bee Gees. Oh, it's a tragedy. When the feeling's gone, you can't go wrong. It's tragedy. Yeah, I know that. But love plus one. Oh, Mrs. T, you used to kiss his poster of an evening. What's that all about? Oh, I don't know, Tom. I was just singing. I had no idea what it's all about. I was just, you know, it's one of them things. It's no good to me, is it? So I'll give you another little go at the 1 second. Toby's television teaser on a Tuesday. A few correct guesses in for the first one. And maybe it's because he mentioned the name of the show. And anyway, here's your first one again. If you know what it is, get in touch with us.

0: There you go. And he says the name of the show there, so I can't give you any more. But we have had some correct guesses. So it's obviously some people know out there. And I would say it's not been shown on telly for quite some time, but it was kind of a staple Saturday morning thing before Swap Shop or before Tiz was on a Saturday morning. A bit like the Flashing Blade and the Singing Ringing Tree and all those other checks of the vacuum things that were sent over to us back then. Here's your second one.
1: There's a voice that keeps on calling me. Down the road, that's where I'll always be.
0: Loads of people looking at the radio now going, aww.

0: So if you want to... So what's that one? If you know either of them, well, then get in touch with us and you can get yourself in the draw for some Six Towns Radio goodies. Now, I was born in the Summer of Love, right in the middle, actually, in June, in 1967. Now, of course, as soon as I say that, these days, loads of kids go, 6-7, 6-7, 6-7, which I have no idea what it means. All I know is it's more annoying than I could do, you know, anyway. But poor parents are having to do this all the time. They're also having to face with different sayings. Now, do you know what any of these mean? If I said to you, corny on the bob, off the bob, and irate, you know, and somebody says, oh, how's your dinner? Oh, it's dime. Do you know what it means? No, not me. Well, apparently, if somebody says to you, or a kid says to you, oh, it's corny on the bob, it means a person acting differently depending on why they are, who they are around. If somebody says bet, it means, okay, sure, that sounds good. Mogging. Do you know what mogging is? I'm hoping these are going to be clean. It's nothing to do with your cat. It means someone who is outshining or outdoing others. He's just mogged you off, mate. He's mogging you. He's better than you. He's mogging. Goodness me. No cap. I'm going to have a jingle done with this one. It means you're not lying. He made us swear to, oh, no cap. Okay. Tope, T-O-P. Now, Tope is my nickname for my daughter. When she was a little girl, she couldn't say Georgia Talbot. She said Georgia Topat. So she had the nickname of Tope. Well, apparently Tope now means it's amazing... Tope, oh, Tope means amazing. Which George is probably looking now and going, actually, yeah, that's true. Tope does mean amazing because I am amazing. But, yeah. Delulu. This is not linked to anybody singing, well. It means that a person holds farcical beliefs.
1: You're being Delulu, you are.
0: You know what? I'm going to stop this now. I'm not going to read any more of these because it's doing me a bit. I'm going to sit down on that sofa bed over there. Have a little relax. It's the P. Teddy Sawyer memorial bed, although P. Teddy Sawyer's not dead, so... But it's the memorial sofa bed. I'm just going to sit down there and have a little relax. Oh, that's me bumping my head against the microphone again. Boom. It's the Golden Brown Stranglers. It's not, it's the Stranglers and Golden Brown. Ah!

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5: Hello, Seven Trent here. Great news. We finished working on Ford Green Road and it's now open to traffic again, 6 weeks earlier than planned. Thanks for bearing with us. We're now moving on to Sneed Green, starting on Mornington Road and working into August. 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

0: Harry Styles. American Girls. It's Harry Styles. I'm not saying that Harry styles things, although he probably does, but Harry Styles. See, the English language, who'd know this language if you were learning it from outside? I mean, we all learned it from outside, didn't we? We knew goo goo gaga and all that before we learned how to articulate our speech and go, Harry Styles. See, coming up is the Steve Miller Band. Steve Miller Band. See, what a great headline that would be if Steve Miller had actually been banned from something. Steve Miller Band. What a great, great headline. You know, I always thought when the Macarena was out that the Toyota should have jumped on it and said, hey, my Carina. Because they had a Toyota Carina at the time, didn't they? Hey, my Carina. But they didn't. I should be in advertising. That's what, but anyway, there you go. What are you talking about, talk? Stuff, that's what. I'm just looking online about what to have for tea tonight. I think I've decided. So Mrs. T, she'll be at work now. She won't be listening. So it'll be a bit of a surprise for her when she gets in tonight. I'm looking at some more of these terms that are being used by teenagers to their parents. Parents have got to keep up with all this.
1: 6-7, 6-7.
0: I still don't know what that means. Nothing. They're not celebrating the year of Sergeant Pepper, that's for sure. Skibbity. Something bad, evil or negative. Aura points. Playful ranking system of someone's energy and what they bring to the social scenario.
1: Oh my God, yeah, you got 10 aura points on that one. Yeah, brilliant, yeah, like it.
0: Sigma. It's like stigma without the T. Sigma. Someone cool and confident. Ship them. It's approving of or hoping for a romantic coupling.
1: Oh yeah, man, like I'm going to ship them. Yeah, mate, ship them.
0: Goodness, how have they got that, Frank? Sip tea. It's where you, it's to tell someone to mind their own business.
1: Hey, mate, you want to sip tea?
0: What? I mean, in my day, if you... The things actually meant something. Sip tea, you know? I don't get... What? Dime. It's to give somebody top marks, like for dinner. Oh, mate, that was dime. I don't want to talk about this anymore. I've got a headache. Should we go to something sporty, shall we? Yeah, I think we should. A golf ball, 123 years old, has been sold for £64,000. It was used by the legend of the sport known as Old Tom Morris, the grand old man of golf who died in 1908. The Scottish four times open winner played a few rounds with the antique feather ball at St Andrews, the home of golf at the turn of the 20th century. A few years later, he gave it to a fan with a letter proving it was his. The fan's family then kept it for almost 100 years until it was acquired by a collector. Now it's been bought by an anonymous American in an auction in Tampa Bay, Florida. Auctioneer Ryan Carey said, "It had a letter from old Tom Morris on his own stationery and signed by him. It was illiterate. And so his family member did it for him." No wonder is then, was it? Anyway, most people know when they get a hole in one, golfers anyway, they kind of keep the ball, they retire the ball they got a hole in one with. I have one. I've only got one. I've only ever done it once. A hole in one on the 15th of Worcestershire, and that ball now sits where? Well, with all my other stuff in the toilet. Where else would it sit? Come on, get a grip. Steve Miller, banned. Well, although he hasn't been, he's just did the band. You know what I mean? Coming up to 9 o'clock after 9, we've got Rob's Record of the Week, the birthdays, and the third hour of the Torby's Breakfast Show.

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1: Almost £10 billion is being allocated to councils and housing associations in the first wave of funding for affordable homes. 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
2: More than 70,000 houses are planned, with 60% expected to be for social rent. Greater Manchester is set to receive £520 million for 4,400 homes. But the Conservatives have criticised the plans, saying delivery could be delayed until 2039 and describing it as unfunded spending.
1: Prime Minister Andy Burnham's called on Ukraine's allies to provide more interceptor missiles during his first visit to Kiev since taking office. Ukraine responded by handing Britain what officials describe as a goldmine of battlefield data aimed at strengthening UK security. Mr Burnham's also expected to travel to New York next month to join European leaders lobbying Donald Trump for greater support for Ukraine. Finally, in the Premier League, Xavi Alonso got his tenure as manager of Chelsea off to a winning start as the Blues beat Fulham 3-2 at Craven Cottage. That's the latest from Radio News Hub. I'm Jonathan Deutsch.
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5: 64 grand for an old golf ball. I mean, that's, have you got 64 grand? Yeah, why? I want to buy a golf ball. Go on then, just take it out of the drawer. You've got 64 grand lying around for a golf ball in this day and age. Come on. Anyway, it's just after 9 o'clock. 3 minutes past nine. Good morning. It's Tuesday, the 25th of August. You are listening to the Toby's Breakfast Show live here on Six Towns Radio from the production house in Tunstall. I'm looking up Stanley Street. Morning, Stanley Street. And it is, well, it's kind of cloudy, but a bit blue sky and a bit cloudy. It's kind of like you want, it's breaking through. But it's not quite through yet. Looking at the weather for the rest of the day, and I have refreshed it on several occasions. We're going to have the best of the sunshine around tea time tonight. Late afternoon tea time is going to be 24 degrees, 25 degrees, in fact, as we head into the evening. A clear, lovely night with the odd chance that we're going to wake up to a little bit of a shower in the morning. Gardens need it. Yeah, the gardens need a lot more rain, don't they? Don't worry, it will come soon. We'll soon be autumn and then winter, and then we'll be complaining. Oh, I wish it was summer again, and we'll be looking forward to summer coming again. The bank holiday weekend is looking a little bit cloudy, a little bit rainy. The best of the weather on Saturday, going to be a little bit rainy on Sunday and Monday, just a little bit, but still highs of 20, 22 degrees. Going a little cooler as we head into September. September, next Tuesday, it'll be September. I know, Friday. Anyway, time for Rob's Record of the Week. Good morning to you, Rob. I hope you're well, my mate, and I hope everything's good in the hood over at Blythe Bridge. Chosen one of you from your archives this week. So it's a song by Billy Joel. And we're going to, because Billy Joel's got a massive back catalogue, we're going to mix it up a little bit. You tell us where it is, mate, and I'll play you a Billy Joel song.
6: Hi, Glenn and Nikki. It's your pal Rob from Blythe Bridge. I hope that you are both well. It was my song of the week, Billy Joel. It's my life. Enjoy me ducks.

Fancy letting your hair down and rocking out to the best in rock music? Then join me on a Tuesday night between 9 and 11 for 2 hours of the finest music rock has to offer. 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
1: I'm going to give you another little go at the 1 second. Talby's Television teaser on a Tuesday. We've got the birthdays coming up in as well in about 10 minutes' time. And some great music before I have to disappear in about half hour's time. Lots of stuff coming up because today is a good day. Well, hopefully it'll be a good day anyway. Yesterday was a bit hit and miss, I have to tell you that. And all the very best. And a quick speedy recovery to my my sister-in-law, Jo, who's in a car crash yesterday, bless her. And she's been pretty badly banged up. So we're sending all our love from this side of the family. And a speedy and safe recovery from the many, many, many injuries that you were dealt yesterday. Goodness me. And that goes for anybody else who's suffering in hospital or is struggling with an injury yesterday or today. Hopefully I'm keeping you company on the breakfast show. And keep it six times ready for the rest of the day. We've got some great shows coming up. I'll talk to you more about that in a bit as well. Time to give you another little go at the Talby's Television teaser on a Tuesday. There's some great guesses coming in, including some correct guesses from Jackie and from MR. If you have any idea what they are, all you've got to do is get in touch with us and you can get yourself in the draw for some Six Towns Radio goodies. Easy as that, really. And all you've got to do is identify this one, first of all. Clue, Saturday morning, black and white. But very famous. Very, very famous. I'm not sure, was it Alexandre Dumas that created the character? I'm not sure. I'd have to look that one up.

0: I had to cut that off then because he says the name of the program there. That's the first one anyway. Second one's an easy one, ain't it? Come on. Oh, look at him.
1: There's a voice keeps on calling me.
0: He's got no friends.
1: Down the road.
0: Just wandering from town to town, going from adventure to adventure.
1: Every stop I make, I make a new friend. Can't stay for long, just turn around and I'm gone again. Maybe tomorrow.
0: You know what either of them are? You've got about 5 minutes before I tell you what the answer is.
1: Until tomorrow.
0: After that, all bets are off.
1: Just keep
0: to wait for the Record and Order Disorder tomorrow or the Wednesday Whistle on Wednesday. I haven't yet decided.
1: Just grab your hat.
0: If you know what they are, get in touch with us now to get yourself in the draw. Easy as that. Guess what's coming up in a minute? Yeah, Shalimar.
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do love a bit of Girls Aloud. And they can't speak French, so they let the funky music do the talking. Okay, let the funky music do the talking. What do you reckon? Yeah. Okay, time for this. Now, I'd have been Watsy, but I didn't think anybody would get the first one. I didn't. I thought, I used to watch this and I don't know it. But lots of people did. Strange. So what was it? Well, if you'd heard the first time I played it, they actually mentioned the name of the show. So I'll let it play through.

0: Zorro. Zorro was a servant of the people. Of course, later revised by Antonio Banderas and Anthony Hopkins and Catherine Zeta-Jones. Get dressed. Dirty old man.
1: Zorro, Zorro, who makes the sign of the sea.
0: See? So it was Zorro. So well done to everybody who got that. You'll be entered into the draw for the Six Sounds Radio Breakfast Show goodies at the end of the week. And what about the second one then?
2: There's a voice that keeps on calling me down the road.
0: Aww. It's a little scruffy mongrel running down the street, isn't there?
2: Ever stop?
0: The littlest hobo. Aww.
2: Can't stay for long.
0: Crime solving dog. Visits different towns and goes. That's all it does. Can you imagine me, the man, pitching that to the executives? It'll be a minimal cost. We'll just train a dog to run down the street and then pant and go rough, and then little Timmy and go rescue somebody from down the well or something like that. Be a lot cheaper than Flipper.
2: Maybe tomorrow.
0: Oh, go on then. We'll give you three series and then we'll look at it from there. And then we'll sell it to England and they can play it on a Saturday morning before Swap Shop. After Zorro. One of them. Oh my goodness. 25 past nine, time for the birthdays. If it's your birthday today, 25th of August 2026, you probably would have been one of the youngest people in

0: your year. Because the new term starts 1st September, doesn't it? Next Tuesday. Back to school. Only a week. Remember when I was just saying a few weeks or 6 weeks of this? Spending, and then finding something for the kids to do. It's only a week now, and the little cherubs are back, aren't they? Okay, 1, 2, 3, 4, we've got lots of 6 birthdays today. 7 birthdays today. Okay, I'm going to start with this one.
1: Fancy letting your hair down?
0: Yeah, I know I'm playing the trailer to Toby's Rock Show. Shameless plug, but it's Rob Halford's birthday today. Lead singer with Judas Priest, Priest. 2 hours. And I haven't got fun, couldn't find any Judas Priest on the system, so I thought I'd just give you a rock show intro.
1: I'll be playing everything from A to B and a little bit of Z.
0: And some Judas Priest.
1: Toby for the Toby Rock Show.
0: Rob Halford, how old is he today?
1: It'll blow your socks off.
0: Rob Halford today is... You're not going to believe this. 75! Goodness me! Happy birthday, Rob Halford. There's another rock legend today. Well, there's a few rock legends on today's birthday list. How about Gene Simmons? We mentioned Gene Simmons today because it's Kiss and Makeup Day. But it's a Chaim Weitz birthday today. Chaim Weitz, however you pronounce it. Commonly known as the bass guitarist and founding member of Kiss. How old is Gene Simmons today? He's older than Rob Halford. Today, Gene Simmons is 77. Madness. I mean, no, he's not from Madness, he's from Kiss, but it's mad to think that a rock legend like Gene Simmons is 77. And Crazy Crazy Nights wasn't one of their songs either. Neither was God Gave Rock and Roll to You. But we digress. This one was has been outshone by his daughter, and certainly in recent years. Billy Ray Cyrus, how old are you today? You can tell the world you never was my girl. You can burn my clothes when I'm gone. I'll give you a clue, shall I? Tell your friends just what a fool I've been. In the olden days, you could get a bus pass today. You can tell my arms. Isn't he dating somebody famous now, like Cher or... You can tell my feet to hit the floor. You know, what's her name? Liz Hurley or somebody. I can't remember. He's with somebody these days, isn't he? Billy Ray. He's 65 today. Don't tell my heart, my head can break. Play along at home, no cheats. Just have a little guess for fun. Woo! Billy Ray. Dear Dad, happy birthday, love from Destiny. Yeah, that's her real name, isn't it, Destiny? Miley Cyrus, his real name's Destiny Cyrus. Yeah. Well, we couldn't let today pass without saying hello to Elvis, could we? Yes, Elvis's birthday today. Elvis Costello, that is. Declan McManus. How old is Elvis Costello today? Don't start the talking. I could talk all night. He's a little younger than Elvis Presley. Well, just by a bit. Or how old would he been today? How old is he today? He's still alive. Elvis Costello today is... To 72. Never right, is it? These are punk legends. And he's 72 today. Oh, I can't believe it. It's just... Okay, we've got a couple more. Vivian Campbell. Legend of the rock world and the guitarist. Currently with the band Def Leppard. But he's been with lots of people there as Viv. He had a little stint with White Snake as well. I think he stands on stage alongside of... Phil Collins. Oh, there's Vivian Campbell today. Happy to do nothing. Back, that's what I did. Well, will you still need him? Will you still feed him? Today he's 64. Of a rock god as a guitarist, Viv Campbell is. Yeah, but that whole album annoys me because of its overproduction. Sorry, Def, if that's your real name. By the way, which one's Def? Which one's Pink? Okay, two more. This lady found fame in the X Factor? Yeah, it was the X Factor, I think. Alexander Burke. The youngest of today's birthdays. How old is Alex today?

See, I'm looking at this and thinking, no. Alexander Burke today is, I say this quietly, 38. She was 20. She's like this. She's in her early 20s and she knows she's 38 today.

No, I'm not having that. Even Ray Quinn is in his 30s now. It's his birthday today. Morning, Ray, if you're listening. Frightening. Okay, last one today. In fact, I'm going to stop the Beatles because this needs its own very own introduction. The man who bought us this. It's not Rick Astley. Stock Aitken and Waterman. It's Matt Aitken's birthday today. One of the founders and seriously magical songwriters from the 80s that bought us so many things from Kylie and Jason and the Reynolds Girls and Sonia and, of course, the biggest selling song of the 80s, Rick Astley's Never Gonna Give You Up. Matt Aitken, how old is he today? Today, Matt Aitken is 70, blind 70.

Happy birthday, Matt. And to everybody else, and if it's your birthday today, happy birthday from everybody here at Six Towns Radio. And if you got any of those correct at home, congratulations. I'm going to play you with that now. Much promised Shalimar song. Ah, there it is. See what I did? It's coming up at the 25 to 10, Tuesday the 25th of August.

We'll start the show with a bit of Shalimar and finish with a bit of Shalimar. Well, finish this bit of the show anyway. I've got some great music lined up for you the next hour or so. Dave Tunstall's in between 1 and 3 this afternoon. Join Dave for 2 hours of great sounds and great chats, local chat as well. Danny Miller's in for your Drive Time show between 5 and 7. Join Dan for 2 hours again of great Drive Time music and chat. A bit like John Peel. In my opinion, anyway. He talks a bit like that, but he really is quite interested in what he does, I promise you. Dry. Dry, yeah, dry is a good word. You know, like Jack D. You love him, but you think, cheer up, Jack. Daddy's in between 5 and 7. Before Brooks is in, Lee, join Lee for 2 hours of great music between 7 and 9 A&E show, anything and everything. And he will be showcasing a brand new song from a local band. So it's a bit hush-hush at the minute, on the down low. But Lee will be playing the first play of that one between 7 and 9 tonight. Cayman. Isn't they called Cayman? Something like that. I don't know how you pronounce it. I think it's that. And then a brand new Torbys Rock show between 9 and 11 tonight. I'm not in live, obviously. You know, if I was here from now until then, I'd just be sad and very, very tired. I'm looking over at the sofa bed and thinking how inviting it looks now. I should have brought me blankets. Anyway, I'll be back with you in the morning with Mrs. T, I think. Schedule's permitting. I think she's in tomorrow. So I'm going to leave you in the capable hands of some great songs between now and then. And then some great presenters here at Six Towns Radio. They're going to keep you company throughout the day. If you are struggling for a bit of company, then keep Six Towns Radio with you wherever you are, online, on the 6TR app on your phone, or just by asking that smart speaker, say, hey, Alexa, listen to Six Towns Radio. And there will be. Easy as that. And you can take us with you wherever you go on the app, of course. As people do, they listen to us on holiday. So if you're on holiday enjoying the sunshine, have a great day. And thanks for listening to Six Towns Radio while you're on your holidays. This is just for you. It's Belinda. Summer rain. Ah. Hopefully it's not raining where you are. It'll be lovely and sunshiny. Which is going to be for the rest of the day after this cloud's cleared. I'll see you tomorrow. Waiting.

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5: Hello, Severn Trent here. Great news. We've finished working on Ford Green Road and it's now open to traffic again, 6 weeks earlier than planned. Thanks for bearing with us. We're now moving on to Sneed Green, starting on Mornington Road and working into August. We're also in Birches Head, Burslem and Hanley. 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
1: Relatives of Lockerbie bombing victims say they're absolutely floored after the US trial of a man accused of making the bomb was postponed. Jury selection for Abu Aguila Massoud was due to begin in Washington, D.C. on Wednesday. A judge delayed proceedings after defense lawyers requested time to examine newly discovered evidence. Massoud denies the charge over the 1988 attack, which killed 270 people. One in 10 dentist practices have stopped providing NHS care since 2017. That's according to the NHS Trust, who say around 600 practices have moved towards private care. Mark Dayan is the Trust's policy analyst.
2: The English dental contract is well overdue reform. Government's been saying that for almost 20 years at this stage. It's very simplistic. It doesn't reward dentists for taking on preventive care. It's very uneven in different parts of the country, some of which, especially in the west of England, the east of England, are really losing out.
1: And in the Premier League, Xabi Alonso got his tenure as manager of Chelsea off to a winning start as the Blues beat Fulham 3-2. That's the latest from Radio News Hub. I'm Jonathan Doige.
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4: 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Double Olympic champion Helen Glover OBE explains.
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Then tune in to Nikki T when she rewinds the weekend every Sunday between 4 and 6. 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
1: The trial of a Libyan man accused of making the bomb used in the Lockerbie attack has been postponed in the United States. Jury selection for Abu Aguila Massoud was due to begin this week, but a federal judge delayed proceedings after new evidence emerged. Relatives of victims say they're absolutely floored. The 1988 bombing killed all 259 people aboard Pan Am Flight 103 and 11 on the ground. Almost £10 billion has been allocated to councils and housing associations in the first wave of funding for affordable homes. Here's Radio News Hub's Johnny Holmes.
2: More than 70,000 houses are planned, with 60% expected to be for social rent. Greater Manchester is set to receive £520 million for 4,400 homes. But the Conservatives have criticised the plans, saying delivery could be delayed until 2039 and describing it as unfunded spending.
1: And Xabi Alonso got his tenure as manager of Chelsea off to a winning start as the Blues beat Fulham 3-2 in the Premier League at Craven Cottage. That's the latest from Radio News Hub. I'm Jonathan Deutsch.
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6: Hello, Seven Trent here. Great news. We finished working on Ford Green Road and it's now open to traffic again, 6 weeks earlier than planned. Thanks for bearing with us. We're now moving on to Sneed Green, starting on Mornington Road and working into August. We're also in Birches Head, Burslem and Hanley. 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
1: A man has died and a woman is critically injured after a crash following a police pursuit in Warwickshire. Officers attempted to stop a black Audi on Birmingham Road in Stratford yesterday, but the vehicle failed to stop and made off in the direction of the A46. Meanwhile, police say five young men killed in a crash with a police car in Teesside may have been linked to serious and organised crime. 12 people have since been arrested. The Prime Minister has pledged to carry out the biggest council house building programme since the post-war period. Kevin Garvey from the National Housing Association says they're in full support.
2: The clear message is that we need to build homes in this country, and housing associations have a track record of doing that, so it's absolutely right that we fund housing associations in the right way to help meet housing need.
1: But the plans have also raised concerns from the Tories, who say the plans are unfunded. And millions of women in England who have not attended cervical screening appointments will be sent at-home testing kits for free on the NHS. The move has been described as a game changer. That's the latest from Radio News Hub. I'm Tanita Sims.
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5: Hello, Severn Trent here. Great news. We finished working on Ford Green Road and it's now open to traffic again, 6 weeks earlier than planned. Thanks for bearing with us. We're now moving on to Sneed Green, starting on Mornington Road and working into August. We're also in Birches Head, Burslem and Hanley. 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It's in our nature.
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0: across Stoke-on-Trent and Newcastle-under-Lyme, on DAB, online and on mobile. 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
1: A man has died and a woman is critically injured after a crash following a police pursuit in Warwickshire. Officers attempted to stop a car on Birmingham Road in Stratford, but the vehicle failed to stop. It was then in a collision with a white Ford Puma. Almost £10 billion is being allocated to councils and housing associations in the first wave of funding for affordable homes. Kevin Garvey is from the National Housing Association. He says they fully back the plans.
2: What it means is that housing associations and councils can now start construction on tens of thousands more social rented homes.
1: But the proposals have faced criticisms from Tory ministers who say they're unfunded. Young adults who left care had a death rate around four times higher than the general population. A reporter found they are often left alone with no safety nets and with catastrophic consequences. And Nigella Lawson can be seen making her Great British Bake Off debut alongside a new co-stars in a sneak preview of The Baking Show. That's the latest from Radio News Hub. I'm Tanita Sims.
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8: Jumped in a bit quick, didn't he? The weather, if you're waiting for the weather, well, we'll get to that in a minute after the first record. There's a reason why it's all over the place. But we'll have this first. Welcome to the show.

0: K-pop Demon Hunters cast with loads of other singers on that. Something called Golden to open the show. Welcome indeed to Tuesday on Six Towns Radio live from Stoke-on-Trent, the north of Stoke-on-Trent. I'm Dave Tunstall. Listen, I use lovely with the weather, but it's a bit of a mix and match. Listen to this. I'll do the weather first. Today's weather. Highs of 22 degrees, which is a nice 72 in Fahrenheit. And it has brightened up a little bit. It was a bit cool this morning. I've even put my jacket on, but I don't think I'll need that to go home on the bus today. Possibly feeling a little bit warmer than 22, up to about 24. Nothing in the way of rain at all, and sort of hardly any wind either. So a nice sort of end of summer day. But tomorrow, oh dear, according to the Met Office, there's going to be a yellow weather warning issued as thunderstorms and flooding forecast for the Midlands, yeah, East Wales, Northern England, basically we're in the middle of that, East Anglia and Southern England, including the city of London. That'll get rid of the smoke, won't it, of course. But yeah, today looks good, but I think it's the calm before the storm. Likely to be, and this is a quote, likely to be one of the most widespread outbreaks of heavy rain across southern and central parts of the UK this summer. Be warned, it's bone dry, and if water falls on dry ground, as we all know, and 300,000 geography students who just left school will tell any politician that, it causes flooding because the rain doesn't get into the water. Just be aware of that. Watch out for the weather forecast. Listen to the weather forecast. It looks as though after weeks of dryness we could be in for a fair old storm, and it could cause issues on the road until it soaks in. But there you go, just be careful.
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The Weekend, Blinding Lights, Dead or Alive In Too Deep coming up next. And then we got Lewis, Lewis Ruff's coming in for the film review. Sounds exciting this week, so please welcome him. Please do get in touch with me. Email me, studio@sixtowns.co.uk, if you'd like to ask Lewis and myself anything about films. We're waiting.

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8: Right, let's get on with it straight away. Welcome to Six Towns Radio. Lewis, how are you?
9: Hello, I'm good.
8: Good. I'm, nice to see you, mate.
9: And you. Yeah, my wife's not well.
8: Oh dear.
9: Yeah, she's got to go for a blood test, and she doesn't like needles.
8: Oh.
9: But I told her to be positive.
8: Right, yeah, be positive. We're thinking of you, Luther. We are thinking of you.
9: I think you missed the joke there, David.
8: I don't, go on. Can we rewind this? I did miss a joke. Yeah, I got it now.
9: I told her to be positive.
8: Be positive.
9: Oh, it was all in vain.
8: Right. Is she all right? Seriously?
9: She is unwell, but she's not going for blood tests.
8: Right. Well, anyway, Yolita, we wish you all the very best. Thank you. You caught me out on that one. All right, mate. Welcome anyway. Lewis is our film critic. We could make a film on that, a sketch. couldn't we?
9: A film critic, but not a comedian. Fair
8: no,
9: enough.
8: A radio presenter getting it all mixed up. Never mind.
9: Shall we try another one?
8: Yeah. What we got today?
9: Who's your favourite actor, David?
8: Here we go. Who's my favourite actor? Oh, crikey. I've got so many. I could not narrow one down. Does that make a problem for the joke?
9: No, not at all.
8: No, okay.
9: That's okay. No, well, a mate of mine says his favourite actor is Tom Hanks because he's never made any cheesy movies. So what about Philadelphia?
8: We'll start again, hang on. Right. Take two.
9: Did you like that one?
8: Take two.
9: We have fun here, folks. That's what it's all about. Okay. So out on DVD this week, Billy Liar in 4K, big collector's edition. Citizen Vigilante. I don't know. I'm not familiar with that one, but it looks interesting. That's available on Blu-ray.
8: Can't say myself, to be honest with you.
9: Yes. The Cornish Trilogy, which is the Mark Jenkins collection, which consists of Bait, Ennisman and The Rose of Nevada. I reviewed The Rose of Nevada earlier in the year. But that's an interesting one because Mark Jenkins, he's a man who he shoots on Bolex clockwork cameras.
8: Oh, yeah, the old Bolex cameras.
9: I haven't seen Bait and I haven't seen Ennisman, but they didn't get a wide release, but I'm interested to check them both out, so I might well go and buy that.
8: Wow.
9: But yeah, Django Shoots First. You must be familiar with the Django films.
8: Not really, to be honest with you. I know of the stories, but no, in all honesty, I don't watch.
9: Okay, well, that one's released on... That one's got a 4K release. Finding Emily, which I gave a modest review for earlier in the year. The Jane Austen collection, the BBC.
8: Oh, yeah.
9: Jane Austen collection. Fair enough. And Last House on the Left, re-released again. The Only Lovers Left Alive, which is a vampire indie film. Jim Jarmusch, I think.
8: Okay.
9: Also re-released. Practical Magic. They're doing a sequel to Practical Magic, which is going to be released very soon.
8: Okay.
9: I don't remember the first one well. That's not to say I didn't enjoy it. I just don't remember it well. But I remember it being fine.
8: Yeah.
9: And The Sheep Detectives, which I gave a very good review for earlier in the year. So that's great. Go see The Sheep Detectives, folks. It really is.
8: Yes.
9: It really is good family fun.
8: Did sound it from the review.
9: Yes.
8: Amazing.
9: Excellent. Now, available this week to watch in the cinemas, Mutiny,

0: And on board, various shady shenanigans from the captain, who's all too aware. Yeah. A last minute, a seemingly very unnecessary last minute replacement of an employee, the third mate, is brought on board, and she's a lady who stumbles upon the wrongdoings and helps stay them to fight back, if you like.
1: Yeah.
0: But basically, yeah, it's one man army, Jason Statham versus a ship full of bad guys.
1: Oh dear.
0: So here's the thing. I'm actually a very big Jason Statham fan. I have been for as long as anybody else has. Right. I've been a Jason Statham fan. I absolutely massively. I know that they're not terrific films, but they're very enjoyable films. Like his early ones, like the Transporter films, and with the exception of the third one because it's awful, which is a shame. And of course, he made his debut in Lock, Stock, and Two Smoking Barrels. He later followed it up with Snatch. I still am a huge Jason Statham fan, and I've enjoyed him when he has challenged himself, when he's done films which have not quite been what you expect him to do. But these action films that he does, they're just dull. They are, and I'm sorry to say that. And I know he's got a lot of fans out there who like the dull Jason Statham films. I call them dull. They really like them. I don't. I'm sorry. The last few that I've seen of his, they've been very, very mild and very dull and very boring watches. This one, you've just said the key word, David. Because it's on the high seas, because you can't go anywhere, and that sense of entrapment on the boat, that gives it an edge, which I quite like. So it's a little bit die-hardy. To an extent,
1: yes, I can see the point. Yeah,
0: yeah.
1: The bad guys, boat full of bad guys and all that, right?
0: Exactly.
1: Yeah. Can't go anywhere.
0: So I enjoyed this one more than I enjoyed the rest of them recently, I've got to say. So in the context of it's a Jason Statham film, it's a Jason Statham action film, one man army Jason Statham action film. You know what you're going to get. It's the best of a bad bunch.
1: Right.
0: So it's all right. It's fine. It's watchable. But you don't need to watch it again. And like I say, I am a Jason Statham fan, so I say this as a fan. But he's always cool, isn't he? He's the cool, collected guy who you can just watch. That's it.
1: That's fair enough.
0: Fair enough. Yeah. California Scheming. So this was released. This is available on DVD and streaming, I imagine, now.
1: Right.
0: But this was released earlier in the year, and I didn't get to watch it. I now have seen it. And this is based on the true story of two rappers from Dundee called Syllable and Brains. Right. And basically, people take the mick out of them because of their Scottish accents. So they're performing this rap music in Scottish accent, and they are called the Rapping Proclaimers by one scout of music producers.
1: Yeah. Proclaimers, Scottish band. Yeah.
0: Yes. And so in order to get a record deal, they attempt to pass themselves off as genuine Californian guys who are established rappers and are just touring to try and get their name out there.
1: Okay.
0: And they managed to score themselves a record deal based with their fake accents. And like I say, this is a true story.
1: Is it? Okay.
0: So yeah, there was a documentary released in 2013 called The Great Hip Hop Hoax. This is a fantastic tagline, by the way. For those of you who are in the know in the industry and you know the music and the time and the place, but basically the tagline, which I like for this film, get rich or try lying. there's a very famous album by 50 Cent which is called Get Rich or Die Trying.
1: Right.
0: So the
1: connection is there.
0: Yes, a nice connection there. The directorial debut of James McAvoy, who also appears in the film, starring James Harkness, Lucy Holliday, and Samuel Bottomley, and this was good. It's audacious because it's such a crazy attempt to con the industry and to show it for what it is, which is kind of shallow, I suppose. But and it,

0: it uses that as a commentary for on the shallowness of the industry,
1: yeah,
0: and I guess fame in general, you know, how possibly easy it could be. But it's also deeper than that. Yes, it's a story of friendship because the two of them, you know, they have their trials and tribulations together, yeah, and separately in equal measure. But it's also a story of identity. You know, the fact that as themselves, they couldn't quite get there, but did they really try hard enough as themselves? Instead, they sold themselves as something they're not, right, and it backfired on them.
1: Right.
0: You know, so it's an important story of being yourself.
1: Right.
0: And in the end, that is all they needed to be. I enjoyed the first half more than I did the second half, but overall, it's fine. Very likeable.
1: Yeah.
0: Heist-esque hoax movie. Not quite a heist, maybe, but basically, their plan was to defraud the industry by saying, we're these two American guys,
1: yes,
0: to get a record deal. And then the plan was that they were going to come out on the air and say, oh, no, the industry's a sham.
1: Yes.
0: This is who we really are. But they don't do that. Mm. So it all goes awry. yes. So that's California Scheming.
1: Yeah, it sounds interesting, that one, does it?
0: Yeah. And like I say, it was based on a documentary from 2013 and the real story itself. So, yeah, go check out either, folks. It's a fascinating story. I think,
1: you know, real stories make good movies,
0: yes,
1: don't they?
0: Absolutely.
1: When they get written down as a screenplay.
0: Yeah. Absolutely. So, interestingly enough, David, here's one that claims to be based on a true story. you'll like this. This is called Coyote versus Acme.
1: Right. So it's got to do with the law.
0: No.
1: No.
0: So you know Wile E. Coyote?
1: Yes.
0: Chases the Roadrunner.
1: Yes. Oh, got you.
0: Yeah. Wile E. Coyote. Yes. The one who chases the Roadrunner. We all know that's the Looney Tunes cartoon of that.
1: Yes.
0: Milk. And
1: got you. Right.
0: This. Basically, Wile E. Coyote is fed up because all the contraptions that he buys from the Acme Corporation,
1: yes,
0: they all never work, or they always go wrong.
1: They've never worked for him.
0: Yes, so you know, he buys some dynamite and,
1: yes,
0: the plunger,
1: yes,
0: explodes or,
1: yes,
0: whatever. You know, he buys a spring and the spring
1: yes,
0: sends him into the floor. Buys a catapult, the catapult backfire. Yeah,
1: yeah.
0: All that jazz.
1: Yes.
0: So he wants to sue Acme.
1: Right.
0: And he, you know, this is based, well, obviously, this is kind of is a real thing, but you know, in America, when was the last time you went?
1: Oh, me. 26 years ago.
0: Okay. Well, that long ago, was there those big billboards that,
1: yes,
0: advertise?
1: Yes, there were.
0: The lawyer.
1: Oh, yeah. I mean,
0: so that's
1: the United States is well known for,
0: yes,
1: or was well known for suing everybody for anything.
0: Even, yes,
1: even the paper boy throwing their own paper at the wrong house. Oh, dear.
0: Yes.
1: No need for it. But.
0: So stay in that lane.
1: Right, I'm there.
0: Okay. Because obviously I've been to America fairly recently. I went when I was very young,
1: mm-hmm,
0: and I probably never noticed those, or I've forgotten if I did notice.
1: Yeah.
0: So noticing now I'm older, that these billboards are everywhere.
1: Yeah.
0: So Wile E. Coyote sees this billboard for a guy who's, you know, and this is in a world where it's a hybrid of 2D animation and real life. So think, mm-hmm, Who Framed Roger Rabbit is,
1: yeah,
0: the obvious example.
1: Right. Sounds interesting.
0: Yes, and he is a lawyer who cartoon characters come to him and he gets them some money because, yeah, their devices go wrong. And the reason he does this is because it's easy money. It's, you know, oh, yeah, oh, device gone wrong. Yeah, I'll get you some compensation for that. No problem. I'll see you next Tuesday, Porky, you know, whatever.
1: Yeah.
0: And it's a small number on a spreadsheet to the Acme Corporation. Mm. Wile E. Coyote, who's tested all of these devices,
1: yes,
0: puts them all to the Acme Corporation,
1: yeah,
0: gets him to sign the form, and his company has now got to represent him in court against the Acme Corporation. They offer him a settlement of $50,000, which Coyote burns the, yeah, paperwork.
1: Right.
0: You know,
1: accidentally or on purpose?
0: On purpose.
1: Right.
0: Yeah. Yeah. So he wants small, easy cases to settle, which don't cause a fuss. He is one where he actually causes a fuss. And because he's lazy, basically. He's lost his passion. He's lazy. It's, yeah, easy money for him. It's easy life that he lives. There's a fantastic scene where he... I think this is really funny. Where he's waiting for him... Coyote's waiting for him to come back to his office. And he's reading this giant book with his feet up. And the book's called How to Wait Dramatically. I thought was really good fun. So it is very funny. The kind of humour that Acme and the Looney Tunes cartoons have. So anyway.
1: Yes.
0: Brilliant. There are moments that show, Avery, his name is, Avery's the lawyer. There are moments that show that he is a good lawyer. He is a capable lawyer when he wants to be, when it suits him. But he's afraid to go up against the Acme Corporation because he's afraid he'll lose. And I guess it's a story, really, although all this stuff's happening, all this zany slapstick, brilliant comedy that the Looney Tunes are famous for is all happening. It's actually a story of corporate greed and cover-ups. Mm. And you know the small guy versus the big corporation. That's what it's really about. Now, I think you might remember, David, not all too long ago, there was the story of the Teflon scandal with the DuPont organization, which was dangerous. Mm-hmm. And they covered it all up because it was making the money. Hmm. And then when they ultimately found out that the company collapsed because of the whole thing, there was a sense of that in it, that they were putting out these things that they knew were dangerous.
1: Yeah.
0: But they just carried on. They covered it up, that kind of thing. And Wile E. Coyote himself, being a very persistent character, you know, the reason he exists is to chase the Roadrunner. The reason the Roadrunner exists is to be chased by the Coyote.
1: Exactly.
0: It's a film about the importance of not quitting. Mm. And there's right at the end an emotional note completely out of nowhere that I didn't see coming, and I genuinely welled up for a second. There's good messages in this for a young audience in particular.
1: Yeah,
0: now, obviously, the kids will get the zaniness and, like I say, the funny slapstick. It is very, very funny. There's moments of pure comedy brilliances in it. But I think the adults and the younger kids might actually genuinely leave having, I'm inspired by that. You know, this is how it's done. That you've got to try, you know.
1: It might get them, the younger ones who haven't seen the original Looney Tunes, to get to go down the path of actually, recovering them and actually watching them again.
0: Yeah.
1: Bring them back on the telly, please, Mr. TV man.
0: Yeah, I mean, they are timeless to an extent. Yeah,
1: they were brilliant.
0: There wasn't any kind of serious viciousness in it.
1: No, you know,
0: there is cartoon violence in it, I suppose.
1: People make it out that it's worse than it was. It was comical. It got through. It doesn't do any harm to us now.
0: Yeah, exactly.
1: After all these years.
0: Exactly. And of course, there's a very famous episode with Tom and Jerry where where he's depressed and sat on the train tracks. That was beautiful. That was haunting.
1: Yes, it was. But anyway, whatever.
0: Yes.
1: Lots of debates to be had.
0: So this is very good.
1: Yeah.
0: It's not in the vein or anywhere near the bar of how good something like Who Framed Roger Rabbit is. Mm. But this is very, very good. Very good. Very funny.
1: Where can we see it?
0: It's at cinemas everywhere.
1: Lovely.
0: Because Warner Brothers... they said they weren't going to release it. I don't know if you know this story.
1: No.
0: So it was completed 3 years ago, and Warner Brothers put it on the shelf, saying they're not going to release it, and put it as a tax write-off.
1: Oh.
0: But they, because of the persistence of the filmmakers and the fan backlash, they said, oh, we're willing to sell it.
1: Right.
0: It was picked up by, I think they're called Ketchup Productions or something along those lines. And it is now available for us to watch. So the idea that it's a film about a big corporation that's covering things up, and here's Warner Brothers covering up a film which could have made them a lot of money. Well, doesn't that tell the story itself?
1: No comment. But anyway, let's hope it is a success for everybody involved and for a new generation.
0: I really hope so. Like I say, it is genuinely, it's better than it's got any right to be.
1: Wonderful. Well, thank you very much. That was very interesting. It sounds like a film I would love, but please, folks, go and see it. On everywhere. When does it start then?
0: It's available now.
1: It's now. It's now.
0: From Friday gone.
1: It's looking forward to it. Looney Tunes. Well, thank you very much. It's been a pleasure to see you. We will see you next week.

0: Good Dom, good piece of music there. Good piece of rock and roll for you. Land of Confusion from Genesis. Land of presenter confusion as well. The jokes at the head of that film review were brilliant as well. Yeah, Tom Hanks, cheesy Philadelphia and all that. But thanks anyway to Lewis. He's off now and he'll be back hopefully next Tuesday with more film reviews. Looney Tunes indeed. Sounds really interesting. But yeah, years ago I was brought up on things like Looney Tunes, and I hope that at some point it will attract a new generation to those wonderful cartoons. Six Downs Radio with me, Dave Tunstall. It's 16 minutes to the hour of two.
1: Proud to be the voice of your community since 2010. This is Six Downs Radio. 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
5: Hello, Severn Trent here. Great news. We finished working on Ford Green Road and it's now open to traffic again, 6 weeks earlier than planned. Thanks for bearing with us. We're now moving on to Sneed Green, starting on Mornington Road and working into August. We're also in Birches Head, Burslem and Hanley. 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
0: Indeed it is, with me, Dave Tunstall, for a Tuesday. Listen, we've just been talking about the weather earlier on and how things are going to change from tomorrow to potential heavy downpours. Oh dear. And we just had a solar eclipse, or a partial solar eclipse. There's a A partial lunar eclipse happening this week. Will we see it because of the clouds? I don't know, according to this, when it's going to happen. We might not. It might be cloudy. Friday morning, in the early hours of the morning, about 3:30, it'll start in London. The moon enters Earth's darkest shadow. Most of us will be asleep anyway. It will see a partial lunar eclipse as the sun, the earth and the moon line up in the night sky, so that the shadow of the earth sort of goes across the face of the moon. But because it's dark at the time, you will only see what the remnants of the sun in other parts of the world, if that makes sense, because the world's sort of round and like a football in a way. But anyway, it's going to create what they call a sturgeon moon, as in the fish sturgeon. And it'll take on an eerie reddish glow. Astronomers will no doubt be watching for that, and we'll be able to see it on the telly later. So there's no real need to get up unless you really want to at that sort of time in the morning. The moon's position in the sky will be low on the horizon, causing this phenomenon, known as a moon illusion. Yeah, effectively a partial lunar eclipse. Early hours. Friday, this coming Friday, 28th of August, starts at about 3:30 in London, and it'll reach its maximum just over an hour and a half later at 5:12, when around 90% of the moon will be within what they call the umbra. Okay, I don't understand it either, but that's what they're telling me. Within a couple of weeks, though, we've had a partial solar eclipse and a partial lunar eclipse. But whether we'll see the lunar eclipse, I don't know. It depends on the clouds. But just be aware of the rain, the possibility of the heavy rain. That may have potential issues as well.
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A fray over my head. Brackets, cable car, close brackets. Yeah, okay. Cable cars, San Francisco and all that. If you've ever been there, let me know. What's it like nowadays in the States? I haven't been for a long time, as we discussed with Lewis earlier on. So, maybe one day I'll get back there. But anyway, Six Downs Radio, going up to the news with Status Quo and the Beach Boys and Kiss.

Fancy letting your hair down and rocking out to the best in rock music? Then join me on a Tuesday night between 9 and 11 for 2 hours of the finest music rock has to offer. I'll be playing everything from A to B and a little bit of Z. So join me, Torby, for the Torby Rock Show. It'll blow your socks off.

0: across Stoke-on-Trent and Newcastle-under-Lyme, on DAB, online and on mobile. 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
1: A man has died and a woman is critically injured after a crash following a police pursuit in Warwickshire. Officers attempted to stop a black Audi on Birmingham Road in Stratford yesterday. The car was then in a collision with a white Ford Puma. Young adults who left care had a death rate around four times higher than the general population. A report has found they are often left alone with no safety net. The Prime Minister has pledged to carry out the biggest council house building programme since the post-war period. Kevin Garvey from the National Housing Federation backs Burnham's ambitions.
2: Stuff ready to go. We're ready to get spades in the ground and get building. So yes, absolutely, this funding is much needed, much welcomed. What it means is that housing associations and councils can now start construction from the sector.
1: And Sir Billy Boston, who last year became the first rugby league player to be awarded a knighthood, has died at the age of 92. The Welsh Rugby Union say he is one of the best loved figures in the history of Welsh sport. That's the latest from Radio News Hub. I'm Tanita Sims.
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4: For the second hour of me, Dave Tunsil, 2 till 3 today on Tuesday, the last Tuesday in August. Yeah, already 8 months through. And you've just heard it on the news there about saving water. We need to do it, although there will be a yellow warning for thunderstorms from Thursday, 6 a.m. to lasting at least until 10 o'clock on Thursday night. Surprisingly, after all these weeks of dry weather, it's hard to believe, but it just will not soak in for a while anyway, until it's really soaked the ground. But anyway, today 23 degrees. It's just jumped up a little bit. It said top temperature of about 23 degrees, so it feels quite nice. The clouds are white. There is a bit of blue sky I can see over the top of Kids Grove Bank, and there is not much in the way of rain at the moment. But tomorrow, just be warned, you'll need your brolly.

are some of the greatest hits from years gone by there, The Animals with House of the Rising Sun. And if you want anything at all, if it's a celebration day, if you want your name checked on the radio, a name check, just text me 6TR followed by a message to 88440, number 6, capital T, capital R, followed by a message, and send it to 88440, or email me studio at sixtowns.co.uk, again the number 6. 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York and Andy Williams coming up here on Six Towns Radio.

what I call Kevin and Perry music. You know, it's Kevin and Perry, still one of my favourite films, and Louise knows this. I've got the DVD as well. I found the DVD a few weeks ago, funnily enough, I did, and I've got this. Still got the VHS tape, so whenever I hear anything like that, it's brilliant. For me, it is anyway. What's your favourite comedy film? Lots to talk about in the next half hour or so, including bus services as well. This leaflet, Life Begins at Buzz Pass. We'll have a discussion about that. In the meantime, more music from the past, and Andy Williams is getting very popular again.

0: across Stoke-on-Trent, Newcastle-under-Lyme and beyond. 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
8: Indeed, 19 and a half minutes past two, so if you're working on the 3 o'clock till 11 shift, I used to do it. I know what it's all like. You better be on your way, I suppose, if it's, not too far away. On the bus today, we'll talk about buses in a minute. It's a not bad journey, apart from one woman on the number 39 bus coming from Hanley. Oh dear, loud on the phone all the time, all the way. Until she got off at Federation Road, so what, a good 10 minutes. And there was a few hold-ups as well, by the way, at Burslem. I don't know whether It's been fixed now. I noticed there was a traffic light been knocked down the other day. Well, the engineers were out there blocking the road off and apparently fixing that traffic light. It's on the main traffic lights in Burslem town centre. So if you know any different, I will find out a little later, in about an hour on the bus. If you know any different, if it's been opened yet, just let me know. But this morning it certainly was closed. Are you going to Penkridge Open Air Festival this weekend? It returns, apparently. Just south of Stafford. No, I haven't been there for ages. Entertainment, live music, food, fairground rides, and a festival fun it's bringing to Penkridge Sports and Recreation Centre. It runs from Friday, this coming Friday, to Sunday, the 30th of August, over the bank holiday weekend. And it will welcome up to 2,500 people each day for a weekend build around the items I've just told you about. Lots and lots of good stuff. So, you know, this is good to bring people in to the area, and to I just hope the weather's going to be good. If it's going to be live music outside, you'll need it as well. And don't know what the weather forecast is for the weekend, but we certainly keep our fingers crossed. Penkridge Festival, indeed. Six Downs Radio then, with me, Dave Tunsell. Let's have True Hill.

0: These Are the Times. Drew Hill, D-R-U. That's what it says on the computer. Drew Hill, These Are the Times. New one on me. Nice indeed. Yeah, Penkridge Open Air Festival. Comes from our news, local news provider, the Staffordshire Signal. If you want to find out a bit more about local news as well, just go to our website, allthews.sixtowns.co.uk, and in association with the Staffordshire Signal, where you'll find more news stories for your delights. A roundup of the Trentham Live 2026, four huge nights of live music. I know Paula Welsh, Mrs. Welsh is a caller now. Paula, have you listened? I'll have a jingle for you in a minute as well. Went and saw who did you see now? Was it Madness? Of course, yeah. And there was the Fratellis on Five and the Human League over the past few days or so. So I hope you enjoyed it. There's also a story about how Longton, the community of my town Longton, have thanked local firefighters with care packages and you know, little bits of odd things to help them out over the last few weeks. Over the drought area when it's been really hot and they've had a lot of hard work on. So thank you indeed to the community of Longton for helping Longton firefighters in particular. And locally, everywhere, everybody's helped. I mean, the sad events at Sandyford a couple of weeks ago, has been an issue, but everybody's pulled together. That's what Stoke-on-Trent and this area, North Staffordshire, are all about. They do help out. So if you want more information on that, just go to our website and have a look at some of our local news provided in association with our local news provider, the Staffordshire Signal.
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1: Lee Brooks indeed is good, isn't he? Yeah, fine. You'll be able to listen to him more or so on Six Towns Radio as well, because he does a programme on a Tuesday tonight between 7 and 9 o'clock, as well as Monday, most Mondays and Tuesdays, as well as breakfast on Friday, as you say. Right, where am I? Confused at the moment. Yeah, that was New Order with True Faith 94, Casabian, Great Pretender ahead of that as well. We got Jason Derulo with Trumpets next. And I was in Longton again yesterday. I'll be there getting off the bus. We'll come to that in a minute. Little Longton Book Exchange asked me to put a call out. It's the sort of the free library where you can borrow books or take them away and maybe return them if you wish, or give them a donation of books. They particularly asked me if they've got any large, if we can get donations of large print books for people with poor eyesight. Science fiction, sci-fi and horror in particular. That's the, everybody's asking for that nowadays. Any books though, any magazines, CDs or DVDs that you would like to give away to them, so that they, you know, it's a case of sort of the community spirit getting all together and actually handling these things, reading a proper book and having a proper DVD and listening to a proper CD player and all that, because a lot of older people sort of still have, like me, CD players, DVD players. We need these things. But anyway, if you can help them out any way you can, please pop along to the Little Longton Book Exchange. It's next to Boots, the chemist, in the Longton Exchange. You'll find it there. It's open most weekdays. I think it's closed on a Monday. It's open Saturday as well, usually between 10 and 3 in the afternoon. 10 o'clock in the morning, 3 in the afternoon. You never know, you might find me in there one day doing a puzzle. We're always there, I tell you.

Thank you. Jason Derulo. It was definitely Jason Derulo Trump. Did I say we'd played New Order, Drew Faith, 94? No, we didn't. It jumped. So it's here now.

definitely New Order. How things can jump about on record decks, eh? Or computers nowadays. Listen, Buzz Services. Were you on the number six, the 1546, that left Hanley on time yesterday going towards Longton and beyond? I'm not sure whether it goes to Blybridge. I get off at Longton. 15 minutes we were stuck on the bus stop just before the bridge at March Road. I rang the first bus this morning. Didn't get the answer I required, really. They've changed the timings. They're now timing the 15:31, is it? To get there at 1 minute past four, half an hour to get to Longton, and they've changed the 15:46 to get there at 16:16, which is exactly 30 minutes. It doesn't require that much. Anyway, we're trying to get an answer from First Bus to try and find out if they can be speeded up, and is there any real reason why they need to take 30 minutes to get from Longton to, from Hanley to Longton, which is only about 3 miles. It isn't even in the rush hour. But anyway, if we get any answer, I'll get back in touch with you at some point. But if you're on that bus, I'd love to hear from you so we could find out what's happened. It was a few people upset, let's say, that are having to wait. I shall find out today, because I'm going on the bus again, how long we have to wait, and I shall be timing it again this time. But anyway, I've got this one, Life Begins at Buzz Pass. Went in the office today and picked this up, it's what I've got. And a lot of people at my age or retirement age still do not pick up the availability of entitlement, should I say, to a bus pass. You see, I'm getting confused. I am getting old. But it's great. It's got a map on as well, and this is great. It shows you all the services, and we're trying to promote bus services as best as I can, that the bus companies are and the government are, so we need to get it right. But yeah, we need that bus service sorting out, because soon enough the colleges are going to start back. Stoke-on-Trent College and the one up sixth form, is it, that goes up Victoria Road. So we need to get that sorted out for all the packed bus services that will run between Hanley and Longton and vice versa, starting about this time every weekday very soon. We don't want to get stuck in the rush hour.

0: to be the voice of your community since 2010. 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
5: Hello, Severn Trent here. Great news. We finished working on Ford Green Road and it's now open to traffic again, 6 weeks earlier than planned. Thanks for bearing with us. We're now moving on to Sneed Green, starting on Mornington Road and working into August. 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
6: 10 minutes of the show to go. Yeah, just 10 minutes and then I'm off on the bus. But look outside. The weather has got even better. The sun's shining. There's blue skies. It doesn't look as though there's a storm coming here. But according to the weather forecast, just watch it tomorrow late and then Thursday all day. Potential thunderstorms. I can't say any more about that. But you know, after the weeks of dry weather, I can understand the issues that potentially could happen. So just be aware of that. And talk about rain and water. Let's go to the shoreline, the sea. I've heard this one for ages. Brilliant piece of music. All Saints with Pure Shores here on Six Towns Radio. 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

0: there, All Saints, Fewer Shores. We're going to the beach next with Betty Cole. We played York on the beach earlier on in the show, and it will end up with Pink, Get the Party Started, just before the news at 3. I'll be back at usual next Monday and Tuesday between 1 and 3, and you've got the rest of the day to look forward to and the rest of the week here on Six Towns Radio. And just in case you're still listening, Mrs. Welsh, this... where are we? This is for you.
1: Welcome on board Transport for Wayne. We will be travelling to Shrewsbury, calling at Colwyn Bay, Trim, Prestatyn, Flint, Chester, Wrexham General, Rhiwabon, Chirk, Gobowen, and Shrewsbury.
0: There you go. Thank you very much, Mrs. Welsh. She'll be on next Monday, 11 till 1. I'll see her at 1 next Monday.

0: across Stoke-on-Trent and Newcastle-under-Lyme, on DAB, online and on mobile. 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
1: Five more people, including a 16-year-old boy, have been arrested by detectives investigating the events leading up to the crash on the A66. The crash left two police officers and five others dead. Next, young adults who left care had a death rate around four times higher than the general population. Holly Hughes reports.
2: The new report says they've been left alone with no safety net and with catastrophic consequences. On turning 18 years old, people leaving care in England often lose significant levers of support. There were 112 deaths notified of care leavers aged 18 to 24 in 2025, which the review says equated to an estimated death rate of approximately 130 per 100,000 care leavers.
1: A man has died after getting into difficulty while swimming in the sea off Devon. Emergency services pulled the swimmer from the water off Blackpool Sands. And Nigella Lawson can be seen making her Great British Bake Off debut alongside her new co-stars in a sneak preview of The Baking Show. That's the latest from Radio News Hub. I'm Tanita Sim.
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5: Hello, Severn Trent here. Great news. We finished working on Ford Green Road and it's now open to traffic again, 6 weeks earlier than planned. Thanks for bearing with us. We're now moving on to Sneed Green, starting on Mornington Road and working into August. We're also in Birches Head, Burslem and Hanley. 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
1: Police say five more people have been arrested after investigations into a crash on the A66 that killed two police officers. That brings the total number of arrests to 17. Five young men were also killed when their car was driven the wrong way and hit an armed response vehicle. A man and a woman have died in a crash in Warwickshire after a police pursuit. Police say officers tried to stop a car in Stratford on Monday afternoon, but the vehicle failed to stop. The car then crashed into a white Ford around 20 minutes later. The Prime Minister's pledged to carry out the biggest council house-building programme since the post-war period. Kevin Garvey from the National Housing Association says they're in full support.
2: The clear message is that we need to build homes in this country, and housing associations have a track record of doing that, so it's absolutely right that we fund housing associations in the right way to help meet housing need.
1: But the Tories say the plans are underfunded. And we may be about to see thunderstorms and heavy rain across much of England and Wales. From Radio News Hub, I'm Lucy Gorman-Lee.
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3: Finished working on Ford Green Road and it's now open to traffic again, 6 weeks earlier than planned. Thanks for bearing with us. We're now moving on to Sneed Green, starting on Mornington Road and working into August. We're also in Birches Head, Burslem and Hanley. The work, improving essential infrastructure. 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
2: 5 more people, including a 16-year-old boy, have been arrested by detectives investigating the events leading up to a crash on the A66. 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
6: Hello, Seven Trent here. Great news. We've finished working on Ford Green Road and it's now open to traffic again, 6 weeks earlier than planned. Thanks for bearing with us. We're now moving on to Sneed Green, starting on Mornington Road and working into August. We're also in Birches Head, Burslem and Hanley. 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
2: 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Across Stoke-on-Trent and Newcastle under Lyme. This is Six Towns Radio.

Welcome. It's now almost 10 to 6. So, here's your last and final listen to The Next Word Is.

what could that be? So, as you may have guessed, it is a little bit of Neil Sedaka. So, let's go over it again. Monday, 31st of August. Charity event on at Golden Hill Working Men's Club from 12 lunchtime. We will have tabletop sales, bouncy castle, food, live entertainment courtesy of UNG and Ethan Smith. I will be there in a compare capacity, and I will be there representing Six Towns Radio. So come along, bring the kids. There will be bouncing castles, all kinds of activities for them. There will be a raffle. There's a raffle on there for a 55-inch TV, because I was there on Sunday. Someone has donated a 55-inch TV, and somebody will walk away with said TV on Monday. And if it's not me, then I'll be very upset. So, what we got coming up for you between now and six, I'll have a bit of, only a couple of songs left. I'll have a bit of Jimmy Buffett. Buffett. Buffet.

but we'll get through it. And just after six, I'm going to start the next hour with a bit of Luke Combs, a bit of Spania. Let's see what the system's thrown in. Shall we have a bit of Spice Girls? No, absolutely not. No personal preference there at all. But we will get through it. And we will have your three songs, one connection. Traffic's all right now, it's dying off a bit. Still busy around Shelton, Hanley and Newcastle. A50's in the yellow, so it's a little bit busy. All the way up to Mia. So get in touch, text 60R followed by your message to 88440. Let me know what the next word is on that Neil Sedaka song. Email studio at sixtowns.co.uk or get in touch via the app. Let me know what you're up to this Tuesday. Not Monday, it's Tuesday. Of course it's Tuesday, Dan. You're sat in this chair. I don't know what day it is. You're just a baby. And get in touch once I've started playing your three songs, one connection after six. This day in football history, 25th of August, 1996. The biggest transfer story of the 96-97 season was a certain Alan Shearer. Would Alan Shearer join Manchester United? No. Why would you do that? Who in the right mind would join Manchester United? But no, he moved to Newcastle. So that tempted Sir Alex Ferguson to buy a lesser known player by the name of Ole Gunnar Solskjaer. And we all know what he did in 1999, don't we? First weekend of football was good though, wasn't it? Arsenal beat Coventry 3-0. Spurs, what did Spurs do? Spurs lost heavily, yes. United lost. Liverpool just managed to scrape a draw with a dubious penalty. What did Chelsea do? I didn't watch the Chelsea game. I was out having a beer with a couple of friends. On a school night, I know. But now, we'll go on with a little bit of Jimmy Buffett. And here we go. No, not that one. That's not Jimmy Buffett.

0: across Stoke-on-Trent and Newcastle-under-Lyme, on DAB, online and on mobile. 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
1: Police say five more people have been arrested after investigations into a crash on the A66 that killed two police officers. It brings the total number of arrests to 17. It happened in the early hours of Saturday near Middlesbrough. Five young men were also killed. We may be about to see intense thunderstorms and heavy rain across much of England and Wales. The Met Office say it could cause travel disruption. The Prime Minister's pledged to carry out the biggest council house building programme since the post-war period. Kevin Garney from the National Housing Association says they're in full support.
2: The clear message is that we need to build homes in this country, and housing associations have a track record of doing that, so it's absolutely right that we fund housing associations in the right way to help meet housing need.
1: But the Tories say the plans are underfunded. And Manchester United have signed Brighton midfielder Carlos Baleba. It's in a deal worth up to £70 million. That's the latest from Radio News Hub. I'm Lucy Gorman-Lee.
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4: 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We are just after six. And yes, the next word was junior. Let me take you to the junior prom. Love a bit of Neil Sedaka. So what we got coming up? Music from Luke Combs, Spania, bit of Bon Jovi, and a little bit of something different in there for you later on. So now, I'm going to give you your first listen to three songs, one connection.

So we had Waterloo and ABBA second, and the third and final one is a bit of Elton John. What is the connection? I hear you say. Let me know. Text 60R followed by your message to 88440. 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Get in touch via the app or the website and let me know what the connection is. All will be revealed at around 10 to 7. Scheduled for the rest of the evening. I'll let you know after a little bit of music. Here's Luke Combs.

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0: Here goes a bit of Bryan Adams and Chicane with Don't Give Up.
1: Young girl,
0: I'd like to say thanks to my mum. She just let me know that my favourite person that ever lived used to love this song. So this is for you, Nana. So what we got coming up this evening then? Following me, we got A&E with Lee. He's here and ready to go. Then we've got the Toby's Rock Show from 9 till 11. And then Toby will be back in the morning with the breakfast show from 7 till 10. Georgette will be here tomorrow. And then it'll be the usual. What we got coming up for you in this next 34 minutes? Bon Jovi. For my mum. A bit of D-Ream. And it wouldn't be a Danny Miller show without a Jacko song. So we got a bit of Michael Jackson finishing off for you just before 7. In the meantime, here's another listen to your three songs, One Connection. I will reveal all at around.

A little bit of cheese. Marmite. Never been an ABBA fan. It just seemed too fabricated for me. But we're all entitled to opinions. Because everybody's got

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1: And here we are, coming up to the last 15 minutes of the show. Lee Brooks is here. He'll have a couple of guests in with him tonight, so make sure you stick around and stay tuned to your community radio station, your number one community radio station, as voted for by you.

0: It was Loco and Acapulco by the Four Tops. Second song was Waterloo by ABBA. Third song was Philadelphia Freedom by Elton John. And the connection is... What's the connection, Dan? They're all names of places. Acapulco, Waterloo, and Philadelphia. That was nice and easy. So what we got coming up to close out the hour? I've got a little bit of Jocelyn Brown. And like I said, I'll be finishing with a little bit of Michael Jackson. And I'm all going to give you a little bit of a surprise in between. Whether you decide it's a good one or not, I don't really know. But I'm always game for a laugh. So, like I said, over the weekend, it's August bank holiday. There is events all over the city. Six Times Radio will be at Newcastle Jazz and Blues on Saturday. I will be at Golden Ale Club on Monday. I'm sure there's more events going on over the weekend, and I'm sure Mr. Lee Brooks will keep you all informed. And I will be back next Tuesday from 5 till 7 in the usual slot on the usual station, the only station, Six Towns Radio. Thank you all for listening. Thank you for joining me. Thank you for getting in touch and requesting your songs and giving me the answers to my features. I will leave you with the adverts and a very mixed bag of music. Until next time, keep it Six Towns.
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6: Hello, Seven Trent here. 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We finished working on Ford Green Road and it's now open to traffic again, 6 weeks earlier than planned. Thanks for bearing with us. We're now moving on to Sneed Green, starting on Mornington Road and working into August. 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
1: Police say five more people have been arrested after investigations into a crash on the A66 that killed two police officers. Tanita Sims reports.
2: 17 people have now been arrested after investigations. The crash happened in the early hours of Saturday near Middlesbrough. Five young men were also killed when their car was driven the wrong way and hit an armed response vehicle. Police say they may have been linked to serious and organised criminal activity.
1: A person's died after a stabbing in a building housing a London Council headquarters. Emergency services were called to Brent Civic Centre in Wembley this afternoon. Intense thunderstorms across much of England and Wales could cause travel disruption. That's what the Met Office say, as a band of heavy showers is expected to move northwards tomorrow morning. And EasyJet say they're looking to hire more older workers as cabin crew. The airline's new recruitment drive targets over 50s. That's the latest from Radio News Hub. I'm Lucy Gorman-Lee.
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0: 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This is A&E with Lee.

in. This is Six Sounds Radio. It's Tuesday. It's just after 7. And this is A&E with Lee. And this week, we're going to start.

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1: Good evening again. How are we all? I hope you're well. This is A&E with Lee here on your 6 Towns Radio, your Tuesday edition. And what an edition I've got for you. Blimey O'Reilly, I am not on my own in the studio. From my left to your right, say hello, Georgia.
2: Hello.
1: Say hello, Alex.
3: Hello.
1: Oh, there we go. So, yeah, we've got a full studio this evening. I've got Georgia, who is a well-known voice to those that have been listening over the past wee while, but she's not been in for a bit, so it's lovely to see you. And Alex is also a known voice. You've been in before, haven't you, mate?
3: Yeah, once before, yeah.
1: Once before. Why are you so nervous?
3: I don't know.
1: He looks all nervous. I've got to put him at his ease, which we will do as the show goes on. It will become apparent as to why... Alex is here in particular. George is just here because she's part of the furniture now, aren't you, mate?
2: Yeah, come with us to the studio.
1: He just comes to the studio. I just open the door, she's there, and she's like, right, teach me stuff. I want to be on the radio. So, but unfortunately, I'm starting the show with bad news. It's literally just broken. It's been reported on the BBC that sadly, Dolly Parton has died aged 80. We don't have any more details than that, but... what a shocker.
3: It's terrible.
1: It's just, she's just one of those persons who's been sort of omnipresent. I mean, Georgia, you're a lot younger than Alex and I.
2: I love me some Dolly Parton.
1: Yeah, exactly. So you love Dolly Parton. You know, she's, we've grown up with her.
3: Yep.
1: And, she's the sort of person, when you hear that, it just takes your breath away, doesn't it? That we've lost somebody of that magnitude. So, I'm sorry to start the show with bad news. But, as ever, when somebody like that dies, we're thankful for the memories and we're certainly thankful for the music. So, I'm just going to hand over to Dolly.

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7: Press the button, mate. Meant to be teaching Georgia how to do radio, and I can't do it myself. Anyway, Georgia is still here, but she's come to the other side of the desk just to see what's going on whilst I talk to Alex. So, Alex Wilson.
8: Hello.
7: I should probably put the declarations down now. You and I have been friends for 26 years now.
8: Yeah,
7: 26
8: yeah.
7: years in 20, September.
8: Oh, my God.
7: Oh, yeah. It's when we started university together. And as I was just explaining to Georgia as well, we're less mates and more family.
8: Yeah.
7: I think that's fair to say, isn't
8: yes.
7: it? We've grown up together.
8: Shared a lot of experiences.
7: Yeah, let's not talk about that. But there is a reason for you coming in this evening. So previously when you've come in to see me, it was to talk about the day job.
8: Yep.
7: But this evening, you're going to be talking about your... I was going to say bit on the side, but that sounds really bad. Because, of course, I know your beautiful wife. And good evening, Dorota. Sorry, that was my fault. Your side hustle.
8: Shall we call it any better?
7: It does. It sounds absolutely fine. So, Saturday...
8: Yes.
7: Is Newcastle Underline Jazz, and well, it's all weekend actually. Jazz and Blues runs through the whole of the bank holiday weekend across multiple venues in Newcastle. But specifically on Saturday, Six Towns Radio are going to be there alongside the Food and Drink Festival, and you're going to be playing.
8: I am.
7: Are you looking forward to it?
8: I am, yeah. It's going to be good.
7: So this will be your first solo gig for a while.
8: Yes.
7: Your band is called...
8: 5 AM.
7: Why is your band called 5 AM?
8: Well, we're all men of a certain age, and our prostates aren't what they used to be, so we normally, all of us are up at 5 AM.
7: Yeah, tell me about it. Yeah, complaining about cramp and gout that sort of
8: but
7: stuff.
8: But we're also five amazing musicians, you see.
7: Well, I've seen you, so... no, you are. You absolutely... Is it party band?
8: Yeah.
7: What would you say?
8: It's like Britpop indie party stuff. Upbeat stuff.
7: Stuff that was around when we were younger lads.
8: When
7: music was good. Music's still good. Music's still ace. I will die on that hill. Anyway, so you're going to be opening. We've got the Six Towns Radio Gazebo. We've got multiple acts. I will tell you who else is playing in a wee while. But... What kind of stuff can we expect from you?
8: So I'm going to be doing mainly 90s stuff.
7: Mainly 90s?
8: Yeah, so I've got a Paul Weller song to do. I'm going to do an Oasis number because you have to.
7: It's the law.
8: A couple of songs that we do in the band as well. So.
7: Oh, okay. And the band, so as I say, we met at university. Mm-hmm. It wasn't like either of us had travelled very far. I am from Biddulph originally. You're from Stafford originally. Currently residing in Northwich. Mm-hmm. So your band tends to cover more of the northwest.
8: We do, yeah. We cover all of the northwest. We've been as far south as Crewe, but we're going up to Accrington in a few weeks.
7: Oh yeah, Are you taking some milk with you?
8: Yeah, exactly.
7: Exactly. that means nothing to Georgia. We're going to have to explain that to her in just a while. So, how do you think it's going to be for you without your bandmates?
8: It's going to be weird. It's going to be weird because I normally get to look across and see the other four goons that are there, and because it's always a good laugh. It's great fun. We did a festival in just outside of Nantwich the other week, and that was loads of fun. And it's great because you get to bounce off each other. Myself and Mike, the bassist, we're always having a bit of a laugh, and with Carl and Darren and Paul, the other guys in the band. It's just a big laugh. Most of the time, if you make a mistake, we just laugh at each other.
7: Well, you have to, don't you? And I think we get to an age, don't we? Because I'm putting it out there now. Alex is a little bit younger than me, only just a little bit. I know he looks older than to Georgia, but
8: I think we're fighting each other on the lack of hair stakes, aren't we?
7: Yeah, absolutely. mine went before yours. But yeah, we get to an age, and I joke about it, but it's your middle-aged man band, isn't it? I do this, mm-hmm. I picked this up 3 years ago because I needed something else to do, and you do it because you love it.
8: It was my wife's fault, actually. She bought I got told at work about a thing called a Katana Go, a Boss Katana Go, I suppose.
7: Okay.
8: Other little in-ear amps are available.
7: No, they're not. Tell us more about them. Are you sponsored by them? Anyway.
8: And so my wife kindly got me one for my birthday, and it just spiraled from that to, I remember playing this, and this, you got better at that.
7: Because you've played guitar for many years.
8: Since I was 16.
7: I certainly remember when we were sort of in the nurse's home. Mm. Not the nursing home, by the way.
8: Where
7: we resided, and we'd both pick up the guitar and play Beatles songs together.
8: Absolutely.
7: Yeah. Alex and I have a mutual love of the Fab Four. Might have some coming up in a little while. You can put these things down, but then you get to a point where you think, I just want to do that again. And is that how it's felt with going back in the band?
8: Oh yeah, it's been brilliant. So I I answered an advert that they put out for a guitarist, and we've never looked back. It's it kind of slotted in from the start. It felt natural, and just I think we've all got a similar kind of taste in music, and I think that helps.
7: Yeah, and what I've loved watching from afar is the fact that you've gone out and bought all new kit. It's like, right, I'm replenishing the stock here.
8: Absolutely. You buy one guitar and then you realise that you need another one and another one, and then that one doesn't quite do the same as the other one.
7: Yeah,
8: and there's a different
7: absolutely
8: tone,
7: so. And we work hard for a living, so why not? I mean, I'm sure your little lad didn't want an inheritance anyway, but
8: oh, he has, he's gone, it's all the guitars.
7: It's all the guitars. Well, that's it. Yeah, I'm going to come round. I'm going to remain your friend. We'll talk a little bit more about Newcastle Jazz and Blues in a little while. I've also got a monster mashup to come. But before that, this guy's been on tour recently in the UK, been doing brilliant things. Ever so weird stage show, but it wouldn't be the same. Here are Talking Heads with Road to Nowhere.

0: is the Monster Mashup on A&E with Lee. Don't blame Lee if you can't hear the third song.
1: Now, I'm going to suggest that those are three songs that George has probably heard but doesn't know. You've got that look on your face, Georgia.
2: Well, I was trying to listen and then I accidentally focused on one.
1: That's what everybody does.
2: I kind of focused on one and then my brain kind of was like weaving.
1: Yeah, absolutely. Al, any there that...
3: I think I got at least one.
1: At least one.
3: At least one.
1: Okay, let's hear it again then. I think there are a couple of obvious ones and one that's not so obvious. If you know what those three songs are, then do get in touch. You can text 88440, start your message with 6TR. 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Or if you go to the Apple website, then you can send me a free message. That is not a problem. So, before we get back into talking about jazz and blues, George has joined us the other side of the desk again. So, you like gigs, don't you, Georgia?
2: I do.
1: Yeah.
2: I do.
1: What was the last one you saw? Have you been to anything since we last spoke?
2: No, but I've booked another one today.
1: Who's that then?
2: Noah Kahan. At Wembley Stadium.
1: Didn't he do something with Lumineers?
2: I think so. Most probably. He's done something with everyone.
1: Alex is looking at me like, who's Noah Kahan? Oh, I have no idea.
3: Blank look on my face. It's normal. Yeah.
2: He writes sad folk music.
1: Yeah. That's why you've never heard it. Alex prefers disco anthems.
3: I do.
1: as we all do. Mm-hmm. I mean, I've seen your Instagram. You like a night out in Manchester, don't you, Georgia?
2: Yeah, I do. I've got a couple coming up.
1: we won't talk about that. But talking about new music... There is a brilliant band from Stoke-on-Trent. They are called Caymans. Now, they've been around for many years. They are a friend of the station. Just this past weekend, on Thursday last week, they supported the Fratellis at Trentham Live. And they are going to be coming back in a big way early next year. But this is the first single from their new album. They sent it to us. This is an exclusive first listen on Six Towns Radio. I know the lads are excited to hear it. I know that there are people out there that are excited. I've already heard it. I think it's brilliant. I'll be asking you two what you think of it in a second. So with Anything to Win, here are Caymans.

0: 99% of listeners agree that A&E with Lee improves their day by 32.5%. Incidentally, 47.3% of statistics are made up.
1: So I think that was unanimous in the studio. We all really like that, didn't we?
2: Really good.
3: Yeah.
1: Yeah. So Alex, who is, how old are you now? 52.
2: So
1: you really enjoyed it. Georgie, you're 20.
3: Yeah.
1: And you really enjoyed it. So it spans the generation. What are you laughing at?
2: You said earlier that you were slightly older than me. So if
1: that makes me 52 in a day. We can live with that. No, that was Caymans with Anything to Win, which, yeah, absolutely is brilliant. I did say to the guys before I played it, please say it's good, because it is good. But I didn't have to control you, because that was excellent. So it's from their upcoming album called Lost Karma. And that will be released on the 12th of February, 2027. If you head over to their social media, you can pre-order CDs, vinyl, digital downloads, and merch and stuff like that. So go and have a look. There's a real good bunch of lads. And yeah, love that song. So let's get back to talking about Newcastle Jazz and Blues. So Alex is here, Alex Wilson. So you're going to be kicking off the day.
2: Yes.
1: We've had to have a bit of a shuffle around this just this morning. I get a message to say we might have to change the lineup slightly, so then we're scrabbling around, but we think we've sorted it now. So it's going to kick off at 11:30.
2: Okay,
1: you're going to be the first act. You say okay like, oh, you're only just telling me now. We did have this conversation earlier today.
2: Did we?
1: Yeah.
3: It's gone straight out of his head.
2: Yeah. 11:30.
1: It's his age, Georgia. Yeah. That's yeah. It. We forget. But also appearing on the day, we've got Alicia Jean, Ava Ralph, Nettles, who, if you've ever met Nettles, he is the most laid-back man in the world. He's absolutely fantastic. Jack and the Marmalade Fox, and then Matty and Duo. So that's your lineup throughout the day. We're going to be, as I say, in Newcastle Underline. And we've just got to pray for the weather now.
2: Yeah.
1: Because we've been incredibly lucky with Six Towns Radio. All the events that we've done so far this year, if anything, they've been a little bit too hot. So looking at the weather on Saturday, and he's saying, yeah, it's gonna rain. Let's hope not, eh?
2: Absolutely.
1: So, yeah. But I mean, your hair's good for it, though, isn't it?
2: Yeah, I'll wash it tonight. It'll be fine.
1: So this is really awkward for me, Georgia. Because, as I say, he's one of my best friends,
3: yeah.
1: More like a brother. So trying to sit,
2: try
1: to sit here and have a sensible conversation. It's beyond us, really, isn't it?
2: Very difficult.
3: No such thing as a sensible conversation not on
1: Six Towns Radio, anyway. But yeah, please do come down to Newcastle Jazz and Blues. Have you got some friends and family coming to?
2: I hope so.
1: To watch.
2: I hope so. Yeah. My mum and my dad have said they're going to come.
1: Oh,
2: down
1: are they? It'd be nice to see your mum and dad.
2: Yeah,
1: I haven't seen them for a while now.
2: Yeah. But my sister's not making it, and neither's the wife. But never mind.
1: Director not coming.
2: Oh no.
1: She got better things to do.
2: Yeah.
1: See, right? No, stop it, Lee. Stop it. Yeah. Have you got friends that you like this with, Georgia?
3: Yes. Basically, I've got my two friends, Amy and Kira. We're like a little trio, and we take turns to make fun of each other.
1: Yeah.
3: So the other day, it was my turn to be made fun of, and I woke up and I looked like Prince Charming from Shrek because my hair had air-dried.
1: Okay.
3: So that was that, and then we also just make fun of each other for the sake of it.
1: So what's worse, waking up and looking like Prince Charming from Shrek, or looking like Shrek like Alex does?
3: Maybe the second one. I thought I looked okay.
1: I'm sorry, that was really cheap, and I'm probably going to get told off after this bit, like picking on the guests. But hey, I've learned from Dan Townley.
2: It's better than that.
1: Yeah, you wouldn't expect any different, really, would you? So what are you playing nowadays in terms of guitars?
2: So I've got an Epiphone Riviera that's my pride and joy. It's 97. Riviera.
1: 97,
2: yeah, it's beautiful.
1: Yeah.
2: I've still got my Les Paul. I'm very much an Epiphone Gibson kind of guy. So yeah, I've still got my Jazzmaster as well.
1: Have you?
2: Yeah. I've got my Iron Telecaster. That's what. Oh, don't tell the wife.
1: I'll text her in a minute. I shall tell her Alex is going guitar shopping at the weekend. Do you play any instruments at all, Georgia?
3: No.
1: No.
3: I'm not that talented.
1: Not that way inclined.
3: No. I wish.
1: Do you sing?
3: No.
1: No.
3: I pretended to when I was 15. I thought, I'm going to be in musical theatre. Absolutely not.
1: No, not for you.
3: No. Karaoke.
1: Karaoke. Yeah, we can all do karaoke.
3: That's the extent.
1: Yeah. What would be your karaoke song?
3: I had a phase of doing Time Warp from Rocky Horror.
1: Okay.
3: I don't know why. I'd just gotten to go into the pubs again and I was just singing that.
1: Yeah. I think that's a good song to get people involved, isn't it?
3: They were, to be fair.
1: Yeah. What would yours be, Al?
2: Karaoke song?
1: Yeah.
2: I don't know, really. Oof. Get Back by the Beatles, probably.
1: Boring. Yeah, you have to do something that really stretches you. I do remember once, as we come up to play Terrorvision with Perseverance, my brother trying to sing How Deep Is Your Love, the Take That version. He started far too high. There were cats squealing outside the pub window, but that says more about him than it does me. Anyway, we've got to carry on the music.
2: What would yours be?
1: I'll tell you after Terrorvision.
2: Oh, okay.

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5: Hello, Severn Trent here. Great news. We finished working on Ford Green Road and it's now open to traffic again, 6 weeks earlier than planned. 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
1: Somebody been shot. Whose phone was that? Who's getting the fine? No, anyway, right, we've done all the formal business now. We've talked Newcastle Jazz and Blues, where Alex is playing on Saturday, 11:30. Come and join us. George is here just for fun, because you like coming, don't you, George?
2: Yeah, no, unfortunately, I don't have a show to announce. Sorry, guys. Sorry to disappoint.
1: But you will have a show on Six Sounds Radio in the not-too-distant future. We are working on that behind the scenes. And I've also just got to say a very quick good evening and welcome to regular listener Mick. He's sent a request in. Now, Mick, as often happens with your requests, I've got something by that artist, but not the one that you've asked for. So that'll be coming up after 8 o'clock. All will be revealed. So I said to Georgia and Alex, because it's not that often that I have guests in for the whole show, so I'm making the most of it. So I've got questions for you guys. But what I've done is, well, I went to ChatGPT and I said, give me 5 questions for each of you. But Alex, you're going to get questions based on the year that Georgia was born.
3: Okay.
1: And Georgia's going to get questions based on the year that you were born.
3: 18.
1: So how are you in the Victorian era?
2: Victorian era is quite easy to me.
1: To be honest, it's dead easy.
2: Okay.
1: So we'll whip through them dead quickly. So I'm going to start with Georgia. Okay.
2: Okay.
1: And this is where ChatGPT lets you down. Okay. So which war began in 1982 after Argentina invaded the Falkland Islands?
2: The Falkland War.
1: There we go. So that's that. The ding ding. One
2: ding,
1: point
2: ding,
1: to you, Alex. Who was the British Prime Minister in 2006?
3: In 2006.
1: Yeah. Actually, that's not that easy, is it?
3: Okay.
1: He's thinking it's one of two.
3: Was it Gordon Brown? Had he got?
1: No, it was Tony Blair.
3: Tony?
2: I had a feeling it was him. I knew that.
1: Yeah, not sure when Brown took over. It was around that time though, wasn't it? When they did their deal. So anyway, you're in the lead, Georgia. 1-0 to you. Back of the net. So here we go. So who was a British Prime Minister in 1982? Oh, it's gone blank now. This might be Al's turn to pull one back.
3: But I'm not saying the name.
2: Yeah. Is it? Oh, no. I can't remember any. I only know the one. And she's...
1: Go on. No, no, say it.
2: Is it Maggie Thatcher?
1: Yes, it was. So, there we go. So currently it's 2-0 to Georgia. Alex, which English football club won the 2006 FA Cup? I'll give you a clue. It was in Cardiff.
3: It was in Cardiff?
1: Yeah.
3: Okay, so... Was it Liverpool?
1: It was Liverpool. There we go. So 2-1, we are currently at. So Georgia, back to you. Which British prince was born in 1982? The son of Prince Charles and Princess Diana.
2: Prince William.
1: Yes, correct. So we're 3-1. 3-1. I'm glad somebody's keeping up here. right, 2006. This question for you, Alex. Which British singer released the hit song Smile in 2006?
3: A smile?
1: Yeah. Georgia knows.
2: I do.
1: You don't get extra points, by the way.
2: They're related to my friend.
1: Because he's rubbish.
3: Who's your friend?
1: Anyway. What's her surname?
3: No idea.
1: Lily Allen.
2: Oh, Cousin Lily.
3: I can't swear on
1: Lily. No, you absolutely cannot. No, so Cousin Lily.
2: She's like distant cousin to
1: is
2: my
1: she?
2: Friend.
1: Okay. So where are we now?
3: She was everywhere in 2006.
2: 3-1 still.
1: We're still on 3-1. Right, Georgia. Which popular British television soap opera first aired in 1982? I don't think you're going to know this one. I've got to pick.
2: Yeah, I know the top three, but it's obviously going to be one of them three, but... Is it? No, it's not going to... It's Emmerdale.
1: No, it was Brookside.
2: What is that?
1: It was it was a bit Coronation Street-y, but it was set in Liverpool. So, do you watch Hollyoaks?
2: No, but...
1: You're aware of Hollyoaks?
2: I'm aware of Hollyoaks.
1: See, that's really bad, isn't it? It makes us feel really old if you don't know Hollyoaks.
3: Yeah.
1: So, right, we're still on 3-1. Alex, which famous British television talent show featured Leona Lewis as its winner in 2006?
3: Pop Idol.
1: No, X Factor.
3: Oh, the same thing, isn't it?
1: Yeah-ish. Georgia, I mean, you've already won, but which British band had a major hit with Come On Eileen in 1982?
2: Oh, no, I know it as well. No, I'm going to have to know.
1: No.
2: I know who they are, but I can't remember the name.
1: You don't really need to. It's Dexy's Midnight Runners. And finally, for our, we've just been talking about this, so if you get this wrong now, there's something really, really wrong. Which major sporting event took place in Germany in 2006?
3: I can't remember. in Germany, it was the World Cup.
1: It was. The FIFA World Cup.
3: FIFA World Cup.
1: Well, I think that's safe to say that was a resounding victory by Georgia. Alex, go and find a corner and have a word with yourself. Yeah. In the meantime, here are the Beatles.

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2: And just like that, we are into the second hour of A&E with Lee here on your Six Towns Radio. We're having far too much fun, aren't we?
3: Yeah, yeah.
2: So, and I'm going to be playing another Dolly Parton song in a second, because if you haven't heard the news, sadly, Dolly Parton has passed away, aged 80. We started the show with that news, breaking news as it was then. And yeah, it's just really sad, but... Say we're left with the memories, we're left with the music, and yeah. So I'm going to play a bit more Dolly in a second, but I'm still joined by Georgia and Alex. Alex was here to promote his appearance at Newcastle Jazz and Blues, and now he's just been resoundingly beaten in a quiz against a 20-year-old
3: about memory.
2: You should feel ashamed of yourself
3: with memory.
2: Yeah,
3: memory questions.
2: But that's yeah. She knew more about 1982 than you knew about 2006. You've got no excuse.
3: I'm afraid I was very, very drunk.
4: I used to do history PowerPoints at the age of 6.
2: I'd be
4: presenting them.
2: No, I'm sorry. Hang on a second. 1982 is not history.
4: Well, technically, political history.
2: Okay, I will let you off. It's like when you go around a museum and you see like an old Nokia phone and you're like, I had that. Why is that in a museum case? It's not happening. Anyway, got loads of great music to come in this second hour from the likes of Erasure, Noah Kahan, Eurythmics, and many more. But as I say, we're going to celebrate the life of Dolly Parton, and here she is with Jolene.

0: is the Monster Mashup on A&E with Lee. Don't blame Lee if you can't hear the third song.
1: Any closer to getting all three, either of you?
2: Too confident. I've got two that I'm confident on.
1: Two that you're confident on, Georgia?
3: Absolutely not.
1: Absolutely not. Amazing. I love the honesty. Here it is once again. So if you know what those three songs are, then do let me know. You look like you're going to say something then, Alex.
2: I was going to say which ones they were.
1: Yeah, don't do that. That sort of ruins the quiz. We'll give the answers at around about 8:30. Give the people a chance, man. So we've just been lamenting the sad passing of Dolly Parton, who she's just always been there, hasn't she? And it's just got me to thinking, and I'm sorry if this seemed a little bit morbid, but sometimes when people pass away who are in the public eye, who you've never met, it can affect you. And you think to yourself, and the big ones that I remember are Freddie Mercury, mm-hmm. Kurt Cobain, and of course, recently we lost Taylor Hawkins of the Foo Fighters. And that was a real gut punch. And every so often, somebody will pass away. David Bowie,
2: yeah,
1: as well. And you just say, oh, man alive. But at your age, Georgia, being only 20, is there been anybody that sort of passed away in your relatively short life compared to us two old farts?
3: Well, obviously you've had Liam Payne, obviously.
1: Yeah, of course.
3: I was a big One Direction fan girl, and yeah. I was very upset. And a very vivid one was George Michael.
1: Yes.
3: I remember George Michael.
1: Of course, he died on Christmas Day, didn't he?
3: Yeah, and I was like, no.
1: But again, he was somebody that transcended generations, mm-hmm. as much as anything else. What about yourself? Was it Queen Victoria?
2: Well, losing Lord Nelson was a big deal.
3: I was thinking more Henry VIII.
1: Brilliant.
2: I'm going to go.
1: George is on my team.
2: Rick Mayall.
1: Yes,
2: Rick
1: of course.
2: Mayall was a massive one for me.
1: Yeah, and because, again, Alex and I, are you aware of the work of Rick Mayall?
3: No.
1: Okay, so he was a big comedian in the 80s. Actor comedian, you would say. He was just amazing. And he did a show called Bottom with Aid Edmondson. And the first bit of my show that I talk over, that is from Bottom. Oh. I played it one week as part of the TV themes, and I thought, that'll make a really good intro. Mm. Although it's actually the outro to the show, if you remember
2: rightly. Yeah, it is. Yeah, yeah.
1: Yeah. Rick Mayall, that was a sad one. It really was. So, yeah, it's been said to me before, oh, why would you be sad you never met them? But they've just given you so much, haven't they?
2: It's the influence they have on you, isn't
1: yeah,
2: it?
1: Yeah, that's it. Absolutely. So, we're not going to get maudlin over it. It's sad that Dolly's passed away. But anyway, that sounds really flippant. Mick, you have been in touch. You asked for a song by the Raw Band. Now, I haven't got the one that you've asked for, but I have got this, so hopefully it'll suffice. Here is Clouds Across the Moon.

0: 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Johnson on Mars Flight 247.
1: Very well. Hold on, please. You're through.

0: across Stoke-on-Trent, Newcastle-under-Lyme and beyond. 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
6: I'm pretty sure, Georgia, we've probably spoken about this before, but it's always nice to compare and contrast. So, what was the first gig you ever went to?
7: Harry Styles in 2023.
6: Harry Styles in 2023. Would that have been at Wembley?
7: It was at Coventry.
6: In Coventry. The football stadium, yeah. There. Okay. What was your first gig? Beethoven?
7: Shakespeare.
6: Shakespeare. Yeah. I absolutely love this. What was your first gig, mate?
8: I think it was Embrace.
6: Embrace?
8: Embrace at the Civic in Wolverhampton.
6: Oh, I love Embrace. Great band. Very underrated in that they were sort of after the whole Britpop thing, weren't they? I love Embrace, yeah.
8: Although, I might have seen Frank Skinner beforehand. Does that count?
6: No, because that's not a gig. That's comedy.
8: It was a comedy gig.
6: That's comedy. So, my It wasn't a gig. It was a thing. I went to the Valentino's. So what is now the Gentleman's Club in Hanley, yeah. Georgia, used to be called Valentino's. After that, it was Creation. Remember, we used to go to Creation a lot when we were students. And I went to the Signal Radio Under 18s Christmas Disco in 1992, and the star act was Take That.
7: The
6: original Take That, they were just coming up. It was as they were just becoming famous, but of course, because Robbie's from here, I have never seen so many girls in all my life. It was nuts. So that was probably my first official gig, I'd say, with air quotes. No, it doesn't, because I'm really cool.
8: That counts.
7: Very much a counting thing. That's a gig. If it's Take That, it's a gig.
6: You're pinning that on me now, aren't you?
7: If they were screaming Fangirls, it's a gig.
6: So the first one I paid for, because those tickets were given to me because somebody couldn't go or something, was, again, it was at the Civic, Wolverhampton. It was a band called Therapy that you won't have heard of, George, but they're amazing. And they were supported by Skunk Anansie.
8: Amazing.
7: So we've talked about them.
6: We have talked about them before. See, I like to impart wisdom. And that was my first gig. And the last one, we were together.
8: We were.
6: Foo Fighters. Yeah, in that there, Liverpool. Yeah. Oh, it was warm that day.
8: It was roasting, yeah. And the pumps at the Anfield failed, didn't they?
6: So we were drinking warm beer, which is always great.
8: Yeah.
6: And you've already mentioned, Georgia, your next gig is going to be Noah Kahan at Wembley. And I said to both of you, got any requests? And you said, we should play some Noah Kahan. So here he is with Porch Lights.

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1: It's the Monster Mashup on A&E with Lee. Don't blame Lee if you can't hear the third song.
2: So that was your Monster Mashup for this week. Before I give you the answers, Al, how are you feeling? How many?
3: I've heard it again. I did think I had three. It's two.
2: You definitely two. Georgia, any?
4: Zero.
2: Zero. Mrs. B's been in touch. She said the only thing that she can hear is this. Of course, Dusty Springfield, Son of a Preacher Man. Is that one of the ones you could hear, Alex?
3: Yep.
2: Yeah. Do you know this song, Georgia?
4: Maybe if I hit the chorus, I would. There was a preacher's son, and when his daddy would visit, he'd come along. Definitely in a film.
2: Pulp Fiction.
4: Oh, never watched that.
2: You never watched Pulp Fiction?
4: No, I've never been intrigued to watch it.
2: Oh, there we go. What a song. The only one who could ever what a voice. Was the son of a preacher man. So that was your first song on your Monster Mashup this week. The wonderful Dusty Springfield, the Son of a Preacher Man. Your second is this. Again, I'm just going to tell you, Georgia. Rod Stewart, Maggie May. Are you aware of the work of Rod Stewart?
4: I am aware of Rod Stewart, yeah. Yes. I know who he is.
2: What, do you have known this song?
4: Absolutely not.
2: No. This is a belter. I really, really do love this song. Famously, when they, because this was Rod Stewart's, I don't know if it was his first solo hit, but he'd been with the Faces, but the Faces played on it with him on Top of the Pops with John Peel.
3: Yeah, right.
2: John Peel pretended to play the mandolin. So he's just sat there on stage with them.
3: Is that the one where they're all kicking balls?
2: Playing football.
3: Yeah,
2: they're
3: playing football with each other, yeah.
2: Because that's what you could do in the 70s. You could go on the biggest TV program in the country and just play football,
3: yeah,
2: basically. So your first song on the Monster Mashup this week was Dusty Springfield's Son of a Preacher Man. Your second was Sir Rodlington Stewart's with Maggie May. And your third one, and I'm going to play it in full, and I'll tell you what Alex's face is like when we come back. But again, it is the most wonderful Annie Lennox.

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1: Well, you were at least. And where has that 2 hours gone? Well, we're not quite 2 hours, just under. Thank you, Georgia, for being here again.
2: Thank you for having me once again.
1: You're more than welcome. Never a problem. Yeah, you're all right, mate.
3: Cheers, mate. Get past my bedtime. The carer's going to be here in a minute.
1: It is. I was thinking, you've come straight from work. You've not had any tea. So I thought I'll wrap it up a little bit earlier because you'll need your Ovaltine and put your electric blanket on.
3: Put my carer's, put me to bed.
1: Have you got your thing around your neck for Dougie?
3: Yeah, for Dougie.
1: Bless his heart. No, thank you, Alex. Really, really thank you for coming in. And can't wait till for Saturday. We're going to have if nothing else, we'll have a laugh, won't we?
3: Absolutely. I can't wait.
1: We will have a laugh. So that is Newcastle Jazz and Blues on Saturday. The festival is taking place all weekend over the bank holiday weekend, but we as Six Towns Radio will be there on Saturday from 11:30. So don't go anywhere. Tolb is back with another rock show from 9 o'clock. I will next be back on Friday morning for Friday Breakfast with me, Lee Brooks. We've also got Sheaf Fest coming up on Friday, Saturday and Sunday at the Wheat Sheaf in Honorley. And if you are out and about in Sandyford over the bank holiday weekend, there are also events going on raising money for the recent fires that have gone on there. So keep an eye on our socials and across all social media for more details on that. Very quick question. I already know, Georgia, what you're having. You've had oatcakes for your tea.
2: Had half of it.
1: You've had half of it because your mother made you have it. What are you having for your tea, Al?
3: I'm not going to take away on the way home.
1: That's disgusting. We do not endorse that sort of behaviour.
2: Not on.
1: That's not on. Will you take something for Dorota too?
3: Maybe.
1: he's all charm, isn't he? Whatever it is that you're doing for the rest of the week, do it well, do it safely, and most of all, be happy. I'll see you soon.
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9: Hello, Severn Trent here. Great news. We've finished working on Ford Green Road and it's now open to traffic again, 6 weeks earlier than planned. Thanks for bearing with us. We're now moving on to Sneed Green, starting on Mornington Road and working into August. 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

Well, good evening, everybody, and welcome to another one of Toby's Rock Shows. I know what you're saying. Where's the normal intro? Well, the thing is, the normal intro is a bit rocky, and tonight's show's a little bit different, and that it's, well, it's all ballads. Yeah, you've got 2 hours of rock ballads, some chosen by me and some chosen by you, the listeners. So sit back and relax, because, well, it's late at night, and I haven't done it before, so let's have two hours of, well, ballads here on Toby's Rock Show, live here on Six Towns Radio. Let's start with a classic from Whitesnake.

0: running for one of them shows today. We're just going to sit back and, you know, I'm not going to do any mad jingles or anything like that. It's just going to be me and you and a dog named Boo. Yeah, welcome to Six Downs Radio and welcome to another one of Toby's Rock Shows. Whether you're listening live on a Tuesday night between 9 and 11 or whether you're listening on a Sunday night between 8 and 10 on the repeated show, it is Toby's Rock Show. So, hello. Today's show is going to be a little bit different in that it's kind of been a balance. And a lot of people have said to me, you know, throughout the time that I've been doing the rock show, which has been 3 years now, when are you going to do a rock show with ballads, Toby? And I said, well, you know what? I do stick a ballad in towards the end of the show. And they said, yeah, but that's when we're relaxing. That's great when we hear that. I thought, well, if I do a two-hour show of ballads, you'll be asleep by 10:05. And they went, no. It's a lovely way to chill out on a Sunday evening, just listening to rock ballads. So, got some Aerosmith, got some Guns N' Roses, got some Scorpions. I've even got a little bit of Dave Gilmour in there. It wouldn't be a show if I didn't stick a Pink Floyd or Dave Gilmour in there. We might even have a ballad from Van Halen. But which one? Anyway, I'm going to put on my best Bob Harris voice this next 2 hours. You're going to be whispered to by me, Toby. Yeah. Let's carry on with a bit of Aerosmith. I hope you enjoy the choices on tonight's show.
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0: across Stoke-on-Trent, Newcastle-under-Lyme and beyond. 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

Now, I could have gone with so many, couldn't I? Ding, ding, ding, ding. Don't believe me if I tell you. I could have gone with Don't Believe a Word, couldn't I? I could have gone with Prison Walkways. Of course, great songs and great ballads by Gary Moore, and that one inspired by the passing of the late Phil Lynott, and Still Got the Blues, and he's Still Got the Blues for You. And I thought, what a great song from 1990, 35 years ago, still holding up today and still one of my favourite bluesy sort of chill out songs. And I hope you enjoy the choices too, live here on Six Towns Radio. It's a ballad special. If you don't like your ballads, if you like your more hard rock, your more thrash metal and stuff like that, then maybe it's not for you, but maybe it is. I don't know, because this next song is written by, well, a god of rock. Yeah, it was written by Lemmy, and it was written for Ozzy Osbourne. And Lemmy always said that he earned more off royalties from this song because Ozzy had recorded it than he did for any of the other songs. Can't believe that, Ozzy. Lemmy, sorry. You wrote Ace of Spades. You wrote Bomber. You wrote We Are the Road Crew. You wrote all those slaying tunes. And yet this one earned you more than any other. Anyway, without further ado, this is Ozzy Osbourne. I'm going to have to chill out a bit, aren't I? And Mama, I'm coming home.

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1: I think of late Bon Jovi's gone a bit, well, dare I say it's soft. And I think also getting at the moment from Bon Jovi is ballads. I'd love the day, you know, where him and Richie Sambora get back together and start doing some heavy rock stuff, you know, stuff like they did on their first few albums when everybody fell in love with them. That was Bon Jovi and Always. And before that, Ozzy Osbourne and Mama, I'm Coming Home. One of the great rock ballads of the last 30 or 40 years. Fantastic. As is the next song. Now, this is from Heart. It's called Alone, and it's one of those songs that kind of made with the MTV generation, didn't it? It got famous because of its video. But I think the sentiment in the song, you know, and again, from Heart, I could have chosen anything from Crazy on You right the way to Barracuda. I suppose it's a bit rocky, but it's, you know, it's essentially a love song between sisters, isn't it? You know, is it a ballad? Probably not. No, I could have gone, no, all I want to do is make, I could have gone with any of them like that, but I've gone with Alone. Because I love Alone. And then after that, Don't Cry, Don't Cry. No, I'm not giving you instructions. I'm actually telling you what the song's going to be on Toby's Rock Show with a ballad special.

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Across Stoke-on-Trent and Newcastle under Lyme. 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
5: Hello, Seven Trent here. Great news. We've finished working on Ford Green Road and it's now open to traffic again, 6 weeks earlier than planned. Thanks for bearing with us. We're now moving on to Sneed Green, starting on Mornington Road and working into August. We're also in Birches Head, Burslem and Hanley. 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
1: 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Across Stoke-on-Trent and Newcastle under Lyme. 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

There are lots of videos of that are circulating online where Kurt Hammett gets it wrong. One of the easiest riffs to play on the guitar. I mean, I'm not decreeing it. They wrote it. You know, that's that old saying, isn't there? I could play Stairway to Heaven when I was 16. Jimmy Page didn't write it till he was 23. I think that says a lot. Nothing Else Matters from Metallica. I'll put my best Bob, Whispering Bob Harris voice on now because it's the ballad special and we're already an hour in. Don't Cry from Guns N' Roses and Heart Alone as well. We've got some Foreigner coming up next. And what is, you know, Foreigner, a rock band, there, yeah, they are, aren't they? One of my favourite songs. Certainly one of my favourite love songs, anyway. One of my favourite ballads. We've got some great songs coming up as well later on from the likes of Dave Gilmour and Van Halen and you know, however many I can fit in. It would be dead easy to stick a couple of chain, you know, Black Sabbath or anything, you know, Changes, things like that. Are they going to come up on the ballad show? Well, you'll have to wait and see because we've got another hour on Toby's Rock Show here on Six Towns Radio of a ballad special of the rock show. So it's kind of soothing, nice. We've come to the end of summer and we were going towards the end of autumn and winter. Whenever you're listening to this, remember, you can listen to the rock show whenever you want. All you got to do is download it to your phone. Listen again. Easy as that. Take it wherever you are. Maybe you're on a plane, you want to relax for 2 hours and just chill out with some rock tunes. And hopefully my tunes and your tunes and everybody else's choices on these rock tunes and these ballad sections are going to be great just for you. Let's carry on with a bit of Foreigner, shall we?

I do love a bit of Foreigner. And I've got so many great memories of that as well. Straight back to 1982, I think, the start of 1980, January 82, something like that. Waiting for a Girl Like You, I Want to Know What Love Is. They had some great songs, didn't they, Foreigner? And I could have put any of that. Now, I am aware that I'm very close to the microphone and I'm doing my best whispering Bob Harris voice, you know, I'm kind of, nice. Kind of like a, you know, that's the I'm ever so sorry. I'm sorry for doing it, Bob. I'm kind of being quiet. I'm kind of being quiet because, well, it's a ballad show, isn't it? And I've got to be quiet. You know, if I'm noisy, wouldn't be right if I went, right, okay, next we've got a couple of songs from me. Yeah, wouldn't be right, would it? So I'm keeping it on the down low. Yeah. Kind of like a 50s. You're driving across America. It's the 50s. All you can see is the lights in the distance of the next town. They're miles away and you've got you and the road and nothing else between you and there. And it's just you and you're chilling out without falling asleep, obviously. Be careful. And I'm playing you some great songs. This next song from Queen. Now, you know I love a bit of Queen. But have they done... I mean, I could play Love of My Life, couldn't I? Or Who Wants to Live Forever? Some of the great ballads. But let's just take this for what it is. It's a John Deacon song written for the Night at the Opera album. You're My Best Friend.

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0: across Stoke-on-Trent, Newcastle-under-Lyme and beyond. 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

they wrote some fantastic songs, love songs and everything, didn't they? I mean, when Mike Rutherford, you know, had a little hiatus from Genesis, he wrote some of the great songs with Mike and the Mechanics, In the Living Years, things like that, you know, and then Phil Collins, I mean, just look at his back catalogue, and it's all love songs, isn't it? In the Air Tonight, and Why Can't I Wake Up With You, and, you know, all those songs off the Hello, I Must Be Going album, and No Jacket Required, absolutely fantastic stuff. But I thought I'd play a bit of Genesis, Follow You, Follow Me. I know Mrs. T likes it. One of her favourites as well. And this next one reminds me of 1985 when I went down to London to live, and it was one of the first songs, you know, I bought myself a nice guitar. I thought I'd treat myself, you know, and one of the first wage packets I ever had, I got myself a nice little Fender Strat in candy apple red or Californian, whatever it was. And with a nice maple neck. I've always been a maple neck kind of Fender guy, but it was a USA one. It cost me nearly 300 quid, which was so much money back then. Probably worth thousands now if I still had it, which I haven't. Never mind. And I learned this on the guitar. It's one of my favourite songs from Marillion. It's Kaylee from 1985. This is the Tolby's Rock Show on 6 Towns Radio. I hope you're enjoying the ballads from tonight.

They do it well, don't they? Journey, Open Arms there. Yeah, they do. They do a ballad well, don't they? I mean, even the other stuff, you know, the Journey albums, and they rock well, but they also do a smashing stadium ballad. It's the Toby's Rock Show with a ballad special here on Six Downs Radio, an hour and a half into the show. We've only got another half hour left. I've got some classics that I've got lined up for you, and I'm trying to, as I'm listening to songs and playing them, I'm thinking, oh my goodness, I haven't got that one on my playlist, and I haven't got that one. I might have to do another ballad show. I know. And a lot of these have been sent in by Emma. So good evening, Emma. And thank you very much for your choices. I mean, I picked some of my own choices out, and I thought, you know, some of them clashed with what you chose, and we chose some ones together, but there are so many things like it. For instance, I haven't got Babe by Styx in here. I mean, that's the biggest ballad of all. I love that song, but it's not. I wonder if I could try and squeeze it in at the end. Oh, maybe not. I don't know. I'd have to stop talking, wouldn't I? I've only got half hour left, so I'm going to try and squeeze in as many as I can. Let's go with this stadium band, big band from the 80s. And this is one of the big ballads from the 80s as well. It's REO Speedwagon and Keep On Loving You.

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Across Stoke-on-Trent and Newcastle-under-Lyme. 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

Bit of Chris Rea and Nothing to Fear. A lovely bluesy, chilly song. You can imagine that song being in a soundtrack to like Thelma and Louise or something very, you know, very Ridley Scott, couldn't you? Yeah, where you just, you know, scenes of just masses of open highway and you're just making your way through the desert and it's just all fantastic. As is this next song from David Gilmour. Now, I going through the Pink Floyd catalogue, can I pick out a ballad? Yeah, there's a few slow songs in there, isn't there? You know, it's a few fantastic songs. Shining Your Crazy Diamond, I mean, it's just a great song. But when David Gilmour went solo, he produced what kind of like Pink Floyd Mark III. If you're counting Roger Waters as Pink Floyd Mark II, then Dave Gilmour did Pink Floyd Rock Mark III, didn't he? I mean, the Amused to Death album by Roger Waters is fantastic, but as is some of the solo stuff from Dave Gilmour, including this song, On an Island, featuring some great musicians and some great guitar work. I'm going to leave you now because I've got some great songs coming up and I don't want to talk anymore. I just want to carry on and let you listen to the songs. So have a great time. I hope you've enjoyed the choices here on Six Times Radio on this, the Ballad Special. I hope you've enjoyed my silky smooth voice this evening. I'll try and say hello a bit later on, but if I don't, thanks very much for listening, and I'll see you next time on Torby's Rock Show.

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5: Hello, Severn Trent here. Great news. We've finished working on Ford Green Road and it's now open to traffic again, 6 weeks earlier than planned. Thanks for bearing with us. We're now moving on to Sneed Green, starting on Mornington Road and working into August. We're also in Birches Head, Burslem and Hanley. 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It's in our nature.
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5: Hello, Seven Trent here. 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We've finished working on Ford Green Road and it's now open to traffic again, 6 weeks earlier than planned. Thanks for bearing with us. We're now moving on to Sneed Green, starting on Mornington Road and working into August. We're also in Birches Head, Burslem and Hanley. 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

Hi everybody, it's me, Torby, from the Six Towns Radio Breakfast Show, inviting you to join me every weekday from 7am. I know it's early, but I'm going to wake you with some great music, some great chat, and maybe the odd special guest. So why not wake up with but not another take again. These things never go right. You know, I could spend a load of time doing these jingles, but I'm just going to tell you, it's a great show. Listening from 7am, you will not be disappointed.

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5: Hello, Seven Trent here. Great news. We finished working on Ford Green Road and it's now open to traffic again, 6 weeks earlier than planned. Thanks for bearing with us. We're now moving on to Sneed Green, starting on Mornington Road and working into August. We're also in Birches Head, Burslem and Hanley. 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